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0: Monday. It's a big winning Monday, and your chance to win tickets for Keith Gleason and Big Rob's big birthday bash. And Keith told me to remind you, this is the last weekend y'all can get them $20 tickets for the big show. They get ready to go up. We'll also have Vito tickets for you on Monday, and we'll get you qualified for that big jetaway to see Salt and Pepper along with En Vogue and TLC in the city of your choice. Michael Todd, the arm wrestling champion. Big championship coming up next week. He'll be in the studio with us along with Professor Edmund Davis. I didn't know he was an arm wrestler. He'll be in the studio with us on next week. And First Step Tuesday come your way. Andrea Lewis, along with Rico Surgeon, will be joining us live from First Security Bank to talk about your finances and getting you into that dream home. On my talk show, we'll talk bubbles and blue jeans benefiting the kids at Ronald McDonald's House, along with the Lupus Big Fishing Tournament that's coming next weekend, and the Horace Mann Transitional Class will be joining us on my talk show. But it all starts bright and early, Monday, Monday, with Pastor Maltbeer and our inspirational message, comedian Keith Gleason and the lead dog. I'm back. Live, local, interactive at Power 923 Jams.
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7: A Better Life with Dr. Sanjay Gupta.
8: Breast cancer is the most common cancer among women in the world. And according to a new study out of the University of Washington School of Medicine, an estimated 3.5 million cases a year are expected by 2050. Now, the good news is we've gotten so much better at screening, earlier detection, and cutting-edge treatments in many countries, including here in the United States. But even here in America, black women have a death rate from breast cancer that is 40% higher than white women, a disparity that exists despite our world-class treatment infrastructure. 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And remember this, you should start getting mammograms. 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That's when you should start. I'm Dr. Sanjay Gupta, helping you live a better life.
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0: Monday. It's a big winning Monday, and your chance to win tickets for Keith Lason and Big Rob's big birthday bash. And Keith told me to remind you, this is the last weekend y'all can get them $20 tickets for the big show. They're getting ready to go up. We'll also have Vito tickets for you on Monday, and we'll get you qualified for that big jetaway to see Salt and Pepper along with En Vogue and TLC in the city of your choice. Michael Todd, the arm wrestling champion. Big championship coming up next week. He'll be in the studio with us along with Professor Edmund Davis. I didn't know he was an arm wrestler. He'll be in the studio with us on next week. And First Step Tuesday come your way. Andrea Lewis, along with Rico Surgeon, will be joining us live from First Security Bank to talk about your finances and getting you into that dream home. On my talk show, we'll talk bubbles and blue jeans benefiting the kids at Ronald McDonald's House, along with the Lupus Big Fishing Tournament that's coming next weekend, and the Horace Mann Transitional Class will be joining us on my talk show. But it all starts bright and early, Monday, with Pastor Maltbeer and our inspirational message, comedian Keith Gleason and the lead dog. I'm back. Live, local, interactive at Power 923 Jams.
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9: Colleague of mine was telling me the other day about how their Instagram feed is filled with videos, most of them kind of funny, about how grandparents and friends tend to bulldoze new parents out of the way to get to see their baby. As a dad of three daughters, I know how life really does become all about them the moment those kids are born. But I also know parents are still people too who need their own attention beyond being mom or dad. And moms, in particular in those early years, can feel especially invisible in the eyes of other people. So what can you do to stop contributing to what is known as maternal invisibility? Women we spoke to said these two things were the most helpful. When people stopped to ask how they could best support them, number one, or when they took the initiative to handle certain tasks that obviously needed to be done. I'm Dr. Sanjay Gupta, helping you live a better life.
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1: 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We've got your tickets to Keith Gleason's birthday bash going down Saturday, July the 11th, featuring the B-I-G-G-R-O-B-B Big Rob.
2: This one here is for the old
1: age. TJ Hooker, Prince the J, Keith Savage, and KOKY's own Mr. Arkansas boy, J.C. McKellar, going down at Shooter Sports Bar and Grill. 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Plus, we've got your tickets. It's Vito, baby. Coming to town Saturday, June 6th for the ultimate Ladies Night experience and the album release party for Roosevelt Deshaun Harris. 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Plus, we've also got your tickets to Blue Jeans and Bubbles, brought to you by the Ronald McDonald House. Going down Friday, June 5th at the Sanctuary at Argenna. It's another big winning Monday. Yo, if it's a big event, it's on the big station. Power 92J.

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0: Monday. It's a big winning Monday, and your chance to win tickets for Keith Gleason and Big Rob's big birthday bash. And Keith told me to remind you, this is the last weekend y'all can get them $20 tickets for the big show. They're getting ready to go up. We'll also have Vito tickets for you on Monday, and we'll get you qualified for that big jetaway to see Salt and Pepper along with In Vogue and TLC in the city of your choice. Michael Todd, the arm wrestling champion. Big championship coming up next week. He'll be in the studio with us along with Professor Edmund Davis. I didn't know he was an arm wrestler. He'll be in the studio with us on next week. And First Step Tuesday come your way. Andrea Lewis, along with Rico Surgeon, will be joining us live from First Security Bank to talk about your finances and getting you into that dream home. On my talk show, we'll talk bubbles and blue jeans benefiting the kids at Ronald McDonald's House, along with the Lupus Big Fishing Tournament that's coming next weekend, and the Horace Mann Transitional Class will be joining us on my talk show. But it all starts bright and early, Monday, with Pastor Maltbeer and our inspirational message, comedian Keith Gleason and the lead dog. I'm back. Live, local, interactive at Power 923 Jams.
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11: Colleague of mine was telling me the other day about how their Instagram feed is filled with videos, most of them kind of funny, about how grandparents and friends tend to bulldoze new parents out of the way to get to see their baby. Now, as a dad of three daughters, I know how life really does become all about them the moment those kids are born. But I also know parents are still people, too, who need their own attention beyond being mom or dad. And moms, in particular in those early years, can feel especially invisible in the eyes of other people. So what can you do to stop contributing to what is known as maternal invisibility? Women we spoke to said these two things were the most helpful. When people stopped to ask how they could best support them, number one, or when they took the initiative to handle certain tasks that obviously needed to be done. I'm Dr. Sanjay Gupta, helping you live a better life.

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1: 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Outside is back to what it was, you know what I'm saying? 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
5: Yo, what up? 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Mr. I Ain't Drunk, I Just Walked This Way. 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

0: Monday. It's a big winning Monday, and your chance to win tickets for Keith Lason and Big Rob's big birthday bash. And Keith told me to remind you, this is the last weekend y'all can get them $20 tickets for the big show. They're getting ready to go up. We'll also have Vito tickets for you on Monday, and we'll get you qualified for that big jetaway to see Salt and Pepper along with In Vogue and TLC in the city of your choice. Michael Todd, the arm wrestling champion. Big championship coming up next week. He'll be in the studio with us along with Professor Edmund Davis. I didn't know he was an arm wrestler. He'll be in the studio with us on next week. And First Step Tuesday come your way. Andrea Lewis, along with Rico Surgeon, will be joining us live from First Security Bank to talk about your finances and getting you into that dream home. On my talk show, we'll talk bubbles and blue jeans benefiting the kids at Ronald McDonald's House, along with the Lupus Big Fishing Tournament that's coming next weekend, and the Horace Mann Transitional Class will be joining us on my talk show. But it all starts bright and early, Monday, Monday, with Pastor Maltbeer and our inspirational message, comedian Keith Gleason and the lead dog. I'm back. Live, local, interactive at Power 923 Jams.
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11: A better life with Dr. Sanjay Gupta.
12: We all know how important it is to stay active as we age, especially as we get older. But I've come to realize that for as good as people are about getting their cardio in, a lot of older folks really don't seem to be doing the recommended amount of strength training or even understand why it's so important. It helps you stay functional and therefore independent for as long as possible. Certified strength and conditioning specialist Dana Santis says a great place to start is not with dumbbells or barbells, but with your body weight, which allows you to build strength while also learning how your body moves and where your limitations exist. It also reduces the risk of overwhelming your connective tissue, which adapts more slowly than muscles as we get older. Once you're comfortable, you can dial up that intensity, but do it slowly, do it carefully. I'm Dr. Sanjay Gupta, helping you live a better life.

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0: Power 92 Jams, the People's Station, is hooking up another Big Winning Monday. We've got your tickets to Keith Gleason's birthday bash going down Saturday, July the 11th, featuring the B-I-G-G-R-O-B-B Big Rob. This one here is for the old heads. TJ Hooker, Prince the J, Keith Savage, and KOKY's own Mr. Arkansas boy, J.C. McKellar, going down at Shooter Sports Bar and Grill. 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
13: A better life with Dr. Sanjay Gupta.
14: People have started using AI for all sorts of things, but I cannot think of an area where the stakes are higher than your health. First of all, I'll tell you this. I know doctors who have cracked some seemingly impossible cases with the help of AI, so it can be a powerful tool. But AI can also hallucinate, provide bad advice, and be just as confident when it does that. If you do decide to plug any personal medical information into one of these chatbots, you should know that while the companies that created them have robust privacy protections in place, they are not bound by HIPAA, like your healthcare provider is. Whatever the advice presented to you, take it with a degree of healthy skepticism. Always get a second opinion. And remember, if you ever experience concerning symptoms, skip the AI consult and head straight to the ER. I'm Dr. Sanjay Gupta, helping you live a better life.
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0: Monday. It's a big winning Monday, and your chance to win tickets for Keith Gleason and Big Rob's big birthday bash. And Keith told me to remind you, this is the last weekend y'all can get them $20 tickets for the big show. They're getting ready to go up. We'll also have Vito tickets for you on Monday, and we'll get you qualified for that big jet away to see Salt and Pepper along with In Vogue and TLC in the city of your choice. Michael Todd, the arm wrestling champion. Big championship coming up next week. He'll be in the studio with us along with Professor Edmund Davis. I didn't know he was an arm wrestler. He'll be in the studio with us on next week. And First Step Tuesday come your way. Andrea Lewis, along with Rico Surgeon, will be joining us live from First Security Bank to talk about your finances and getting you into that dream home. On my talk show, we'll talk bubbles and blue jeans benefiting the kids at Ronald McDonald's House, along with the Lupus Big Fishing Tournament that's coming next weekend, and the Horace Mann Transitional Class will be joining us on my talk show. But it all starts bright and early, Monday, Monday, with Pastor Maltbeer and our inspirational message, comedian Keith Gleason and the lead dog. I'm back. Live, local, interactive at Power 923 Jams.
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11: A Better Life with Dr. Sanjay Gupta.
12: Breast cancer is the most common cancer among women in the world. And according to a new study out of the University of Washington School of Medicine, an estimated 3.5 million cases a year are expected by 2050. Now, the good news is we've gotten so much better at screening, earlier detection, and cutting-edge treatments in many countries, including here in the United States. But even here in America, black women have a death rate from breast cancer that is 40% higher than white women. A disparity that exists despite our world-class treatment infrastructure. 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And remember this, you should start getting mammograms. 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That's when you should start. I'm Dr. Sanjay Gupta, helping you live a better life.
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6: She ain't even all that. Like, I ain't even like that.

What up, fam? This your boy, Big Sit. The essence of a woman, oh, she ain't got it. You know, whenever I'm in the city, I'm tuned in to Power 92 Jam, the People Station. 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

all this motion I'm having. 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
3: Trying to help a power brother out. 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His girlfriend is telling him, you gotta celebrate Mother's Day. That's your only mom. 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He says, I can't do it. 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
5: So two wrongs don't make a right, but hey, in this case, I'm split decision right now, Joe. 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
7: 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It's going to be too late, though. She gone.
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9: Staying active every day will go a long way towards helping you live a happy, healthy, and pain-free life. 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It reinforces the alignment, stability, and coordinated muscle activation that supports how your body moves, whether you're doing strenuous exercise or simply going about your daily life. This is according to Dana Santis, a strength and conditioning specialist. Even though you walk every day, Dana does say you can make small adjustments to immediately improve your walking mechanics. 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

0: hour, 92 Jams, the People Station, is hooking up another Big Winning Monday. We've got your tickets to Keith Glason's birthday bash going down Saturday, July the 11th, featuring the B-I-G-G-R-O-B-B Big Rob. This one here is T.J. Hooker, Prince the J, Keith Savage, and KOKY's own Mr. Arkansas boy, J.C. McKellar, going down at Shooter Sports Bar and Grill. 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Going down Friday, June 5th at the Sanctuary at Argenna. 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
8: 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Go download it and turn up. Yeah.

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Hey, you tryna steal all the spill. Hey, I'm in the field, not a pill. Hey, you wanna spill, then let's spill. Hey, you know how real it is. Rose Rush still Uncle Phil. Yeah.

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1: Trying to help a power brother out. He's in his late 20s now, but as a teenager, he did a five-year stint in prison, and his mother never came to see him, so he only celebrates his birthday. His girlfriend is telling him, you gotta celebrate Mother's Day. That's your only mom. Spend some time with mom. He says, I can't do it. Power listeners, how do you feel? Should he work it out and celebrate Mother's Day or not?
2: Talk to your mother about the situation. Because one thing, mom didn't put you there. You put yourself there. And when your mom dead and gone, you're going to wish you had a talk to her. 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Tell him to read Proverbs 3 and 5. And when he reads that there, he will get his answer. And tell him, don't hold a grudge against your mother because you only got one. Your mother is your best friend. If you don't do nothing else, read that. And God, he would release that pain that you have. And tell him I say it coming from the rib. Love you much.
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0: Yo, what up? This is the one and only comedian Jesse McDonald, a.k.a. Mr. I Ain't Drunk, I Just Walked This Way. I listen to Power 92 on the app everywhere I go. You don't believe me? Try it for yourself.
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y'all. It's your girl, Cheryl Lightwood. 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

0: adapt. You can put me any place on the map, cause I'm him. 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Make your word when you see it, be the business. 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Success feel better, independent. 9-11 at the Valley, Adelinic. Big Master P vibe, no limit. Falling hard on another hemisphere. 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
1: Whoa, whoa, whoa, whoa, whoa, whoa.
0: Mr. Hem is here.
1: Whoa, whoa, whoa, whoa, whoa, whoa.
0: Mr. Hem.
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1: Trying to help a poor brother out. He's married with two young kids, and every time he visits his parents, they love talking about what he did in his past, all the bad things. He told his parents, that's not good because it could influence my kids. But they tell him to suck it up because you did it. Par listeners, he wants them to stop. 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
3: 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Us. 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

0: Power 92 Jams, the People Station, is hooking up another Big Winning Monday. 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
0: TJ Hooker, Prince the J, Keith Savage, and KOKY's own Mr. Arkansas boy, J.C. McKellar, going down at Shooter Sports Bar and Grill. 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Yo, if it's a big event, it's on the big station. 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

0: Joe Morning Show. Trying to help a poor brother out. He's married with two young kids, and every time he visits his parents, they love talking about what he did in his past. All the bad things. He told his parents, that's not good because it could influence my kids. But they tell him to suck it up because you did it. Par listeners, he wants them to stop. What do you think?
1: I'm just trying to figure out, is he just going around lying to his kids about what he did when he grown up? What's going on?
2: That's what he doing.
1: And Keith, what I'm trying to figure out, what in the world do he mean that when he said to me that don't say it no more? What I'm just trying, you going too far. What are you going to do when I keep going? Now, that's what I want to know. I want to know when I keep telling your children, my grandkids, about what you done, what you going to do when I keep doing it. Because I'm going to keep doing it because you told Broadway Joe and y'all put it on the radio. You ain't going to do nothing. Shut up. You done it. We laughing about it. You ain't going to do nothing. I'm going to tell your wife what you done too, baby. You better watch it with one eye open.
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8: A Better Life with Dr. Sanjay Gupta.
9: Heart disease is still the leading cause of death here in the United States and around the world. But what if there was something you could do earlier in life to reduce the odds of becoming a statistic? Well, here in the United States, tens of millions of adults already take a statin to lower their cholesterol. But new guidance put out by the American College of Cardiology and the American Heart Association now emphasize that treating high cholesterol sooner could significantly reduce a person's lifetime risk of heart attack or stroke. How early are we talking? In your 30s, believe it or not. Of course, you need to talk to your doctor about whether statins are right for you, but you should know that the evidence is really starting to stack up that shows the earlier you get a jump on reducing lifelong exposure to plaque-causing lipids and lipoproteins, the better the odds are going to be for you. Make sure you get your cholesterol checked. That's the first step. I'm Dr. Sanjay Gupta, helping you live a better life.
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1: Happy on the SSO, man. Loyalty over royalty.

What's up? This your boy Joe Johnson. 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
7: All right. Yeah. Yeah. It's sexy.

Hey, what's good, y'all? It's Rampage Wood. 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

0: Monday, Monday. It's a big winning Monday, and your chance to win tickets for Keith Gleason and Big Rob's big birthday bash. And Keith told me to remind you this is the last weekend y'all can get them $20 tickets for the big show. They're getting ready to go up. We'll also have Beto tickets for you on Monday, and we'll get you qualified for that big jetaway to see Salt and Pepper along with En Vogue and TLC in the city of your choice. Michael Todd, the arm wrestling champion. Big championship coming up next week. He'll be in the studio with us along with Professor Edmund Davis. I didn't know he was an arm wrestler. He'll be in the studio with us on next week. And First Step Tuesday come your way. Andrea Lewis, along with Rico Surgeon, will be joining us live from First Security Bank to talk about your finances and getting you into that dream home. On my talk show, we'll talk bubbles and blue jeans benefiting the kids at Ronald McDonald's House, along with the Lupus Big Fishing Tournament that's coming next weekend, and the Horace Mann Transitional Class will be joining us on my talk show. But it all starts bright and early, Monday, Monday, with Pastor Maltbeer and our inspirational message, comedian Keith Gleason and the lead dog. I'm back. Live, local, interactive at Power 923 Jams.
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This your boy, Big Sit. The essence of a woman, oh, she ain't got it. 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

0: 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You hear me?
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0: Joe Morning Show. Trying to help a power brother out. He's in his late 20s now, but as a teenager, he did a 5-year stint in prison, and his mother never came to see him, so he only celebrates his birthday. His girlfriend is telling him, you gotta celebrate Mother's Day. That's your only mom. Spend some time with mom. He says, I can't do it. Power listeners, how do you feel? Should he work it out and celebrate Mother's Day or not?
1: I told my mama she better not come see me.
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1: Why do y'all think that folks gotta do time with y'all? Man up. That's your time. You do it.
3: So two wrongs don't make a right, but hey, in this case, I'm split decision right now, Joe. 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
11: Heart disease is still the leading cause of death here in the United States and around the world. But what if there was something you could do earlier in life to reduce the odds of becoming a statistic? Well, here in the United States, tens of millions of adults already take a statin to lower their cholesterol. But new guidance put out by the American College of Cardiology and the American Heart Association now emphasize that treating high cholesterol sooner could significantly reduce a person's lifetime risk of heart attack or stroke. How early are we talking? In your 30s, believe it or not. Of course, you need to talk to your doctor about whether statins are right for you, but you should know that the evidence is really starting to stack up that shows the earlier you get a jump on reducing lifelong exposure to plaque-causing lipids and lipoproteins, the better the odds are going to be for you. Make sure you get your cholesterol checked. That's the first step. I'm Dr. Sanjay Gupta, helping you live a better life.
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1: Grosky. You know what I'm saying? Got Wham, you got Billy in this. You know what I'm saying?
2: We the best music. 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Another anthem upon the
1: biggest you can get. You dig what I'm saying?
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0: friend.
1: Know what I'm saying? Outside is back to what it was, you know what I'm saying? Atlanta, tell you about my run, you know what I'm saying? Ask Pluto Bank of 21, you

0: good looking morning in front of us this morning. It's a Monday morning here on the Broadway Joe Morning Show. Our high today of about 75, a low tonight about 65, and our current temperature right now we're at 80. A high tomorrow of about 85, and our current temperature right now right around 70 degrees here in Central Arkansas. Coming up this morning, we got your chance to win, of course, with the keyword, and I got that keyword for you right now for TLC, Salt and Pepper, and In Vogue in Concert. RIDDLE. 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Good luck at getting your win on this morning. Hey, he's the arm wrestling champion, world champ, and U.S. champ joining us live in the studio this morning. And also, we'll have Professor Edmund Davis joining us this morning. I didn't know he was an arm wrestler. We're going to talk about that. The Arm Wrestling Championship is coming up on this weekend here in Little Rock. So we'll update you on all of that. Comedian Keith Gleason with us this morning. And, man, your team did it. How about that?
1: Yeah, I was pulling for the Spurs. And anytime you have a player that averages 19 points a game and he's not in the lineup, you're supposed to beat that team. And I'm talking about Jalen Williams. Of course, you know, he didn't play for OKC, but that was a very good game seven. Wembanyama, he is most definitely the new face of the league, and he has dominated for the San Antonio Spurs. The crazy part about it is the last time the Knicks was there was in 1999, and guess who they faced? The San Antonio Spurs. Ain't that ironic? We're going to get into that. Also, we got to talk about the Little Rock Trojans men's baseball team. They punched their ticket to the NCAA Super Regionals. Congratulations goes out to UALR. Season-ending games, not only for Hogs baseball, but for the women's softball.
0: It was a rough day for the Hogs. Baseball,
1: men's golf,
0: softball, golf, everything.
1: Season ended everything for the Razorbacks.
0: We ain't laughing at them.
1: Yeah, we ain't laughing at them. It's just it's all in one headline, so we got to do it that way. Also, Shedeur Sanders, he made $17 million in jersey sales, and he makes a little NFL history. We're going to get into that. More drama with Sugar Ray Leonard. We talked about it, Joe. You was on vacation with him and his son. Well, it seems like it's more to it than that. Mm. So we're going to get into that story. It's a lot to it. Also, ticket prices for the Spurs and Knicks, we just talked about it. Just game three, right at about $150,000. Whew, man, you already know. The New York Knicks.
0: I told you could buy a house.
1: Yeah. Joe, they ain't been there in forever. You think they ain't finna take advantage of this one shining moment? Especially if they could pull it off. We're going to get into those stories. And then, of course, some trending stories. A Different World is back. I'll tell you about that. Ray J, we thought you was on your dying bed, brother. He done signed an MMA contract, and he said 10 more fights coming. I thought you had some heart issues. It's so hard to be sympathetic for some.

0: these people,
1: look,
0: man.
1: Look, we can't laugh at Ray J. We just can't laugh at him.
0: We're not laughing at him. I'm just saying. No, I'm just going off what Ray J told us.
1: I'm just saying we can't laugh at him because, man, it's laughable. Let me say that.
0: Yeah, man.
1: We can't laugh at him, but it's laughable. Let me say that.
0: Ray
1: sad, sad, J. sad.
0: Ray J. I know his sister somewhere shaking her head like, come on, brother. Also, Jay-Z brings out everybody at the Roots Picnic 2026. And when I say everybody, everybody, I can't wait to tell you about this lineup. And I got to give him a shout out. That was really, really iconic with the way he pulled that off. Speaking of iconic, another alleged Diddy sex tape has been leaked. And you'll never guess who's supposed to be in this one. M.I.A., she sued Kid Cudi for $2.8 million. Donald Trump, he's going to headline the Great American State Fair for the nation's 250th anniversary. And he's doing this because a lot of artists have fell out of that. Also, legendary singer Peabo Bryson, he suffers a stroke. We'll get into that story. And Commodore's co-founder Ronald Lapreed passes away at the age of 75. We're going to talk about all those stories coming up in Trending Stories and Sports and Entertainment, Joe.
2: And coming up this morning in Arkansas News, we'll be talking about the DHS requiring all summer EBT recipients to reset your PIN because there's a lot of theft going on and they don't want your funds to be stolen. So we'll tell you more about that coming up. Jefferson County Judge Gerald Robinson announced his retirement over the weekend. We'll tell you more about that coming up in the news this morning. A former Little Rock law professor who was fired over the Charlie Kirk post, she's suing. We knew that was coming, the Attorney General and the state of Arkansas. So we'll tell you more about that over her job. She wants it back. And of course, if you've been following that, we've already had a professor in another state that got some cheese over that. Also, sad news, the Little Rock teen, a lot of celebrations of life this weekend, and balloons released for 18-year-old described as being shot in a drive-by. We'll update you on that. And our Little Rock police chief, Chief Helton, retires after 30 years of service with the Little Rock Police Department. So we're going to be talking about all of that this morning coming up in Arkansas News. And the power lines are on right now for early morning birthdays and anniversaries. If you have a birthday or an anniversary, now's the time to hit us up. 501-381-0923. That's 501-381-0923 for them early morning birthdays and anniversaries. We'll get them to you. It's the Broadway Joe Morning Show.
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1: And they found me out of Little West Helena, Arkansas. You know what I'm saying? Because what? Because I'm good.
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4: Recent survey conducted by Common Sense Media found one-third of teenagers prefer AI companions over humans for serious conversations. There's a term for that, social offloading. And experts we talked to warned that this habit could be stunting emotional growth, leaving an already isolated generation who came of age during the pandemic even less prepared for the messiness of human interaction. Sure, AI can help you polish whatever it is you're looking to say, but that's not very human, right? It's the messiness that makes our interactions with each other so real. It's also what makes them so validating, help us to develop our confidence, our voice, our deep bonds with each other. Psychiatrists we talked to encouraged turning to family or friends when you're struggling to express yourself. They are keen to help. I'm Dr. Sanjay Gupta, helping you live a better life.

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11: 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Hey, the good news, we land on rain today. 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
2: And it's 6:25, 25 after the hour here on the Broadway Joe Morning Show. It is time now to talk about things that happened on this day in history, as this is the first day of June, June 1st. And we've reached Black Music Month here on Power 923. And time to talk about some things that happened on this day in history. Keith, let's go for it.
3: All right, Joe, on this day in history, we're going to go back to 2001. Rapper Jamal Shine Barrow is sentenced to 10 years in a Manhattan court. He had 10 years in prison as and part of his 1999 club shooting along with P. Diddy. We all remember that. Also on this day in history, we're going to go to 2017. Thanks to the song by Eminem, the word stan is added to the Oxford American Dictionary. It's defined as an overzealous or obsessive fan of a particular celebrity. And then last on this day in history, we're going to go up to, let me find it here, 2007. There we go. Tony Thompson, the lead singer of High Five, passes away at the age of 31 after accidentally inhaling a toxic amount of Freon. That's what I have on this day in history, Joe.
2: Yeah, let's tell all listeners, and I know we do have some listeners that go back to the man with the, I remember back in the day when they made a song about him, they had it tied into a big forehead. He's still got a big forehead, and I'm talking Peebo Bryson. And, he's suffering from a stroke and over the weekend, so please update us on that. Keep him in your prayers. We'll find out more about that. And the loss of one of the Commodores, and I'm just trying to make sure, because they just jumped off of the 250 celebration along with a lot of other stars.
3: That's right.
2: Now President Trump says he's going to be the guest.
3: He's the headliner.
2: Yeah, he dogged him, man. I mean, he just dogged him, talking about singers that nobody wants to see anyway, so I'll just do a big rally. So I don't know. They were nice until they decided to start dropping off, and now all of a sudden they bad people. Mm-hmm. But anyhow.
3: Yeah.
2: You know what you're dealing with, but we're going to talk more about that coming up this morning in entertainment news.
3: Yeah, old Peebo Bryson, yeah, boy, he brings back some memories.
2: Yeah. Keep old Mr. Big Forehead.
3: Mr. Big Forehead.
2: Yeah, keep him in prayer. You never heard that one, right?
3: Yeah, that's a good one.
2: Yeah, look at his head.
3: He do got a big, especially now that his hairline went back just a little bit. It's even bigger. But Peebo had some hits back in the day,
2: yes,
3: man.
2: He did. We love you, Peebo.
3: Yes, sir.
2: Get well soon. Pastor Maltby on our inspirational message. We've got that coming up for you this morning. And your chance to win is on the way, because we got tickets to your birthday bash, Keith. And
3: oh, yeah.
2: Vito is coming to town. We're going to get you hooked up with some tickets to see Vito this morning, so lock it in for that. All that's coming up. And your keyword, again, because we want you to jet away to see Salt and Peppa along with En Vogue and TLC. That keyword, again, is R-I-D-D-L-E. R-I-D-D-L-E. Pastor Maltberry coming up. And joining us this morning, we're going to talk arm wrestling. Big championship going on in Little Rock this weekend, so we'll talk about all of that. We've got it coming up. It's the Broadway Joe Morning Show. 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
1: And they found me out of Little West Helena, Arkansas. You know what I'm saying? Because what? Because I'm good.
2: Oh.
3: Say, man, it's Walter Barber from Goodfella Barbershop, located at Bass Pro at the Outlets. 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
3: 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And I got winning times for you coming up this morning because we got tickets.

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1: Well, when you hear that, you know it's time for us to head over to Conway to talk with Pastor Maltbia and get some inspiration for the week, an inspirational week. Good morning, Pastor. How we doing this morning?
2: Good morning, Joe. Man, am I correct to think that it is June now already?
1: And Pastor, today's our high expected to be about 95, but after that it drops back into the 80s again. I don't even know how we get into the 80s for June, but it looks like it's going to be a nice little rain coming in a little later this week near the weekend. But other than that, when have we been able to enjoy June with temperatures in the mid-80s? Let's just hope we can stick like this until Juneteenth, because Juneteenth is normally 100-plus degrees. So keep praying, Pastor. Keep praying.
2: Listen, man, I appreciate this cool weather. I tell you what, Joe, yesterday we recognized, of course, most people know that May was Mental Health Awareness Month, and yesterday we recognized that at our church, and I just want to say to the power listeners what I told the church, it's okay not to be okay, but it is absolutely dangerous not to seek help.
1: Amen.
2: And so if you're out there having some issues, find somebody to talk to, whether it's a friend, a pastor, or a therapist, but you need to get out there and get some help if you need it.
1: Amen. Amen, Pastor. Amen. Definitely. We definitely recognize that here at the station with a number of events that were happening. And I'm so glad that the church is recognizing it also. And look, mental health is no joke. We say it all the time. It's something that's very serious. But I'm so glad that a lot of us as African-Americans are coming out of the closet now and stepping up and getting the help that you need. And there is help available. You got to say something, though. You got to let people know.
2: Man, if you need something, you got to say something. The day of mental health being a taboo subject in our community, those days are over. We're here to support. We're here to help. And we just want you to be well.
1: Amen. Amen. Well, Pastor, with all that being said, Keith and Chewy, they waiting on it.
3: We waiting on it,
1: Pastor. We waiting.
2: All right, I got a good one for you today, Keith. Check this out, Chewy. What do you call a man who specializes in installing kitchen floors?
3: What do you call a man who specializes in installing kitchen floors?
1: Yeah. Yeah. Keith over there shaking his head again. I think you got him again, Pastor. I just think you got him again. You got him again.
2: You know what they call him, Keith?
3: What do they call him?
2: Tyler.
3: I had Tyler in my head, but I was trying to figure out how to make that into something. Tyler. Okay.
2: Come on, Joe. That was amazing.
3: I'm going to tell you,
2: they're going to be telling that around the water coolers at least 3 days this week, Tyler. Come on, man.
3: I used to think you were spawning these jokes in books and stuff, but now I know that you really make these up on your own.
1: You're making them up, Keith.
3: Now I know. At first, I was like, okay, he's finding this somewhere. Ain't no way. Ain't no way. He's making this stuff up on his own. You're doing very well. You're doing very well.
1: Give him some inspiration, Pastor. He needs some inspiration after that.
3: I do.
2: Good morning, power listeners. As we begin another new and exciting work week, I want to remind you that you cannot pour from an empty cup. You cannot take care of everybody else and be exhausted mentally, physically, and spiritually yourself. Mm-hmm. The Bible says it best in Exodus chapter 18, verses 17 and 18. It says, what you are doing is not good. You and these people that come to you will only wear yourselves out. In other words, power listeners, when we keep burning the candle at both ends, pushing ourselves further and further, without getting adequate rest, eventually we'll totally burn out and we won't be any good for ourselves or anybody else. So remember, take a break. Get you that needed rest because you cannot pour from an empty cup. Hey, I'm E.C. Maltbia, Senior Pastor of the True Holiness Saints Center in Conway, and this has been your morning inspiration.
1: As always, Pastor, thank you so much for what you do, and thank you so much for these morning inspirations, and we look forward to hearing from you again. Keith can't wait to next week's.
3: I can't wait. I can't wait.
2: Hey, I'm already working on it, Keith. I got a good one. Y'all have
3: a
2: good one.
3: I know you do.
1: All right, Pastor, thank you. Pastor Maltbear. We get him every Monday morning and rebroadcast it on... He gets you again, boy.
3: Boy.
1: We get him every Monday every Monday morning, he gives us an inspiration to take us through the week, and hopefully that will take you through this week. And we also get a good joke to go along with it that he stomps us with.
3: Yes,
1: coming
3: sir.
1: Up this morning, we've got another special guest that will be joining us live in the studio this morning. Big event that's coming up this weekend, the EVW East versus West 24 Arm Wrestling. The big championship is coming, and we're going to be telling you more about that. And joining us live in the studio this morning, we'll have Monster Michael Todd joining us all the way from the spa city of Hot Springs, where he has a gym over there. But it is coming to the State House Convention Center here in Little Rock this weekend. If you're arm wrestling, and I'm hoping that Professor Edmund Davis will be in with us this morning also. He actually was an arm wrestler himself back in the day. I was shocked to find that. But we're going to find out more about all of that. We've got it coming up. And Arkansas News is on the way. Coming up this morning in Arkansas News, a special message for you. If you have an EBT card, DHS is asking that you reset your pins. We're going to tell you more about that coming up in the news. And our Sheriff Gerald Robinson down in Pine Bluff, the county sheriff there, has called it quits over the weekend. We'll update you on that. And also coming up this morning in Arkansas News, we'll be talking about another resignation. We're talking about a Little Rock police chief's resignation. And sad news as a drive-by shooting claims the lives of a life of an 18-year-old. And she's suing. She's a former law professor at UALR. She's suing them now, and we'll tell you, they let her go. But there was a big case that someone else won, and looks like after they won, she's saying, I got a chance too.
3: Yeah.
1: So she's suing the school. We'll tell you more about it all coming up. And later this morning, we will talk some trending stories, and we got some trending stories to talk about. Again, we heard us talking earlier about keeping Peebo Bryson in your prayers, suffering from a stroke, but the family will update us on that. But of course, if you go back in the day, Peebo put out some hits back then.
3: Man, Peebo was the man, man. Come on now. If some of y'all that's got Apple Music and all those streaming services, all you got to do is just type in Peebo Bryson.
1: Right.
3: And you're going to have hit after hit. You know you're a bad man anytime you get your own greatest hits album. So that means you got a lot of hits.
1: You know how Peebo got his name, right?
3: How'd he get his name, Joe?
1: I'll tell you later this morning.
3: Come on, that's a little history.
1: Peebo. Okay. I'll tell you a little bit about it later, Keith.
3: Okay.
1: I'll save it for a little later. Let me save it for entertainment news.
3: I can't wait to tell you how he got
1: his name. If you're a Broadway Joe listener, you probably know that. I've told the joke before, but anyway, go ahead.
3: Okay. I'm ready for that one, Joe. And of course, we got to talk about a different world. Iconic. The iconic Different World is back. We'll see what that reboot gonna do. Also, Ray J, we was praying for Ray J back in February, I think it was, and now he has signed an MMA contract. Says he's got 10 more fights coming. He lost this one, and he got 10 more. Not only did he lose this one, he got knocked out. But anyway, we're gonna get to that story. Also, Jay-Z brought out everybody at the Roots Picnic 2026, and I was very, very impressed. An alleged Diddy sex tape has been leaked again, another sex tape. We're going to get into that story, and this one, it doesn't involve 50 Cent, but 50 Cent is involved in some kind of way. You already know this. Also, MIA, she sues Kid Cudi for $2.8 million, said, you didn't kick me off the tour. You did all this for publicity. Also, Donald Trump says he's going to headline the Great American State Fair for the nation's 250th anniversary after a bunch of artists dropped out. Speaking of a bunch of artists that dropped out, the Commodores was one of those groups, and we're going to keep our prayers for the family of Ronald Lapreed. The co-founder passes away at the age of 75, one of the co-founders of the Commodores, and legendary singer Peebo Bryson suffers a stroke. We're going to get into all those stories coming up in Trending Stories.
1: And coming up this morning, all that, your winning times, I got that coming up for you. And yes, we do have tickets for you for Keith's big birthday bash. And Vito is coming to town. I'll give you the exact time to win. It's on the way.
4: 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We've got your tickets to Keith Glason's birthday bash. Going down Saturday, July the 11th, featuring the BIGGROBB Big Rob. This one here is 40 old age. TJ Hooker, Prince the J, Keith Savage, and KOKY's own Mr. Arkansas boy, JC McKellar, going down at Shooter Sports Bar and Grill. 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Going down Friday, June 5th at the Sanctuary at Argenna. 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
6: I can saw news. We got it coming up for you next. 6:52 and 70 degrees in Little Rock, the Broadway Joe Morning Show. 8 o'clock is your winning time. 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Vito and Keith's birthday bet.

0: We got Arkansas news coming up next, and I got to talk with you about that key word, and it is RIDDLE. Text it to 95819. Double the tickets this morning coming up. We got tickets for the big birthday bash and Beto that's coming to town. 8 o'clock, that's your winning time. And later this morning, we will have some sports to talk about, and we are sad for our OKC Thunder because our two homeboys didn't make it to the finals. We were trying to do back-to-back. But it's not going to happen.
1: Yeah, it's going to be difficult. And then, Joe, real quick, if you think about it, Halliburton got hurt for the Indiana Pacers. So Indiana didn't have their leading scorer last year. So they did win the finals last year. But it's a tougher road this year. And we saw that. Very, very tough. 7-game series. SGA could not help them pull it off.
0: He didn't look the same, man.
1: No, he looked defeated. He looked tired. I got to give him that. He looked tired. And people are talking about Chet Holmgren. 4 points. How your center ain't got but 4 points?
0: He won't be back next year.
1: Yeah. Well, they said this is the year where his new 4-year contract begins, so I don't know how they're going to negotiate.
0: That's why I say he won't be back.
1: Uh-huh.
0: I'm pretty sure somebody could use him.
1: Yeah, he was real, real weak against Wembanyama. Wembanyama showed out, man. I got to give him that. That was a very good game. Their entire team. Man, San Antonio balled out. We're going to get into that story. Also, we got to talk about ticket prices. What those ticket prices going to look like for the Spurs and the Knicks. And guess what? The Spurs get game one at home. Wednesday, the final start on Wednesday. I'm excited, Joe. I'm very, very excited. And congratulations to our Little Rock Trojans men's baseball team. They punched their ticket to the NCAA Super Regionals. Not so good for men's baseball, for the Hogs, that is. Women's softball and Arkansas men's golf season. All of those seasons ended on this weekend. Shedeur Sanders, he made $17 million in jersey sales, and he makes a little NFL history. Also, more drama with boxing legend Sugar Ray Leonard and his son. Man had to put a restraining order on his son. He said his son doing everything under the sun. We're going to get into all those stories coming up in sports and entertainment, Joe.
0: And it's time now for Arkansas News. And right now in Arkansas News, we start off talking about the EBT cards and developing story on our EBT cards. And we're encouraging you that if you have an EBT card, for you to change it. The Arkansas DHS is encouraging you to change it due to theft that's being reported. And some people are actually not even seeing the card. As soon as they open it up, all the money is gone. Yep. So again, change your codes for your EBT cards. Jefferson County, longtime Judge Gerald Robinson has announced his retirement. Judge Robinson has served the county for years as a county judge as well as sheriff. And as he departs, it will create a key vacancy there for local government there in Jefferson County. There are no details right now on a successor, and we're expected to hear more about that in coming weeks. In an advanced legal battle, it's going on at the University of Arkansas at Little Rock. A law professor is suing the school after being fired. The case stems from the social media post that she posted involving Charlie Kirk. Arkansas Attorney General Tim Griffin is also tied to this situation, and we'll be talking more about that as we get more information on that coming up. Little Rock police are investigating a deadly shooting of an 18-year-old. Authorities say the incident had been described as a drive-by shooting. Investigation is still ongoing, and there was a big celebration on this young man on yesterday. The officers are working right now to identify the suspects and determine who this person is, and a number of church leaders are saying it's time to stop the violence. And the city of Little Rock, they're preparing for new leadership and a change in law enforcement as Police Chief Helton has retired after 30 years of service, and right now a replacement is in the development. We'll keep you updated on that story. Those are the stories this morning in Arkansas News. Let's head out and see how things are looking out there when it comes to traffic out there, as well as our forecast for today.

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Yeah. Hey, whoa, yeah.

923 Champs Broadway Joe Morning Show, the lead dog. It's 7:05, 5 minutes after 7 o'clock here. It's a good-looking Monday morning here in the city, and it's a big winning Monday here at Power 923 because we got tickets for you this morning. Of course, Keith's big birthday bash coming up. That's on July 11th. Big Rob on the big show, along with TJ Hooker Taylor, Johnny Taylor's son. Live bands performing there. And we're going to get you hooked up with some tickets for that. We're going to throw in some tickets for you to see Beto. That's right. Beto is coming to town. Save the date on that. Beto coming to town. Deshaun Harris, the man. Man, it's going to be over at Shooter's Bar and Grill. And it's actually happening on this Saturday night.

0: Sending you to see TLC, Salt and Pepper, and En Vogue in concert. You want to jet away to see them? Hey, text that keyword RIDDLE to 95819. That's RIDDLE. Text it to 95819. We got round trip airfare for two to any continental U.S. city of your choice. We got two premium tickets to the show. We got a 2-night hotel stay. And you can do the meet and greet with Salt and Pepper. Won't get a chance to do all of that. That keyword again is RIDDLE. You text that to 95819. And I tell you, good luck. Good luck. And coming up later this morning, we'll be talking some trending stories. And coming up this morning in trending stories, I just don't know. You pray for the man, but I look like he's trying to kill himself. We're talking about Ray J, y'all. And he's saying he got multi-fights let up. Wait a minute. Didn't we see you in the hospital for 3 days after this last fight that you got knocked out?
1: Yeah, he got knocked the hell out, Joe. Let me say it. Yeah, he did. He did.
0: He didn't get enough? Come on now.
1: Big knot on his head and everything. It's not like you were impressive in the fight, but he said he's got 10 more fights coming, and he just signed an MMA contract. So looks like he'll be doing some mixed martial arts. We'll see how that turns out. Also, Jay-Z did the big one over the weekend.
0: The big one.
1: Yes, sir. The Roots Picnic 2026. And it was an epic event. You know, I don't like to use that word a lot because people love to use the word epic. Well, Jay-Z brought an epic event this weekend. We're going to get into that. And another alleged Diddy sex tape has been leaked. And this one is involving 50 Cent baby mama. Supposedly, we're going to get into that. We got to talk about that story. Also, MIA, she sues Kid Cudi for $2.8 million, said a man kicked her off the tour for no reason. Donald Trump says he's going to headline the Great American State Fair. We're going to talk about that story. Also, legendary singer Peabo Bryson suffers a stroke, so we're going to keep him in our prayers. And we didn't get a chance to talk about it this morning, but over the weekend, legendary singer, producer, and songwriter for the Silvers, Foster Silver, passes away. As a matter of fact, he was the young man that was singing back in the day.
0: They sound thought, a lot like Michael
1: yeah,
0: Jackson.
1: Yeah, I was finna say, they thought he was like Mike, you know what I'm saying? They had a lot of good songs back in the day. One of my favorite was Misdemeanor. Okay. That was one of my favorite songs back in the day when I was a kid.
0: I can't go back that far to remember, however, Keith. I did go back and look at some episodes of him on Soul Train.
1: Yeah, he was pretty good. Him and his sisters and his brothers. Yeah. They were exactly like the Jacksons.
0: About 20 of them, wasn't it?
1: Mm-hmm. They were exactly 20, but there was a lot of them, Joe.
0: Like Keith said, yeah, with 20. Yeah. But they were about 12 of them, at least 10 of them.
1: But they were exactly like the Jacksons, as a matter of fact.
0: You go back and watch some of that Soul Train footage. The one thing that I saw now is like, how did your afro stay so? It was like big.
1: Back in the day, they had some perfect afro.
0: Big, perfect afro. I'd be like, yes, man, I'm talking perfect. When you had good hair, you could do that.
1: Yeah.
0: Mine never looked like that, okay?
1: But I'm going to tell you, that's when ladies had their good natural beauty back in the day. Yeah. Natural beauty.
0: What you trying to say? They ain't got it now?
1: They do. They got it now. They still got it. But I'm saying this is when, absolutely, you probably didn't see any women in makeup back in the day. Just natural skin, natural hair. Everything natural, Joe. Bodies and everything natural, but that's another story. That's another topic. Also, we got to talk about Commodore's co-founder, Ronald Lepree, passes away at the age of 75. Played the bass and everything. I'm talking about go all the way back. We're going to talk about all those stories coming up in trending stories.
0: He'll be joining us live in the studio this morning, coming all the way in from the Spa City, and we want to welcome him in as we got a big wrestling going on. Starts at 12 noon. The arm wrestling super matches will take place at the State House Convention Center on this Saturday. And we are proud to have Monster Michael Todd that will be joining us. And he'll have a big arm wrestling. I saw him on our sister station. And I don't even know why Pooh Boy put this up. But then he's going to ask me on Friday, talking about, you going to do it, Joe? I'm like, hell no.
1: Not going to do it. Ain't doing no arm wrestling.
0: Bring me Bishop Bullwinkle coming back.
1: He's going to break my forearm.
0: If you got a birthday or an anniversary, now's the time to call us at 501-381-0923. 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
2: Last call for them. 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You got them. 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

0: happy early 19th birthday. Shout out to my second grandson.
1: Well, let's do it.
0: Hey, Kevon Russell, Little Rock, Arkansas.
2: How old is Kevon?
0: Kevon just turned 19, and I got him a job earlier this year, and he's working. Keeping him out some streets. Hey, Keith, he got that grandma that said gonna run down on you, boy. You ain't been in the streets.
3: Boy, you something else.
0: No, the streets will consume our children and grand. No. I run down on you. Get out that crowd. Get up in this truck.
2: I heard that. We got you down, Faye. Have a good one, girl.
0: Love y'all.
2: Love you, too.
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2: If you have a birthday or an anniversary, you have got 60 seconds to get that birthday and anniversary in. 60 seconds to get it in because Keith has got a special message from DraftKings. And 60 seconds to get it in. Birthdays, anniversaries, of course, they're being brought to you by First Security Bank. And on tomorrow, First Security Bank will be joining us live in the studio. And you can join us along with First Security Bank on this Thursday as we broadcast live for another Financial Literacy Workshop is coming up on location at the Mosaic Templars Cultural Center as we get ready for their big Juneteenth celebration over at the Mosaic Templars Cultural Center. Man, we got a lot of stuff going on over there, but you got a message for us from DraftKings.
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3: All right, Joe, we got to start off with comedian and actor Mark Curry, 65 years old on today. Morgan Freeman turns 89, and we have some birthdays, people that were born on this day. Marilyn Monroe and Andy Griffith born on this day. That's what I have, celebrity birthdays, and to slide over to our Text Club celebrity birthdays, we got to start off with granddaughter Eliza Taylor. She's in North Little Rock, and that's a 7th birthday shout out from your grandmother Patricia Taylor. She's in Jacksonville. Also, let me see if I can get this right. Aniva Ivy, she's 8 years old in Searcy from Nana and Paw Paw. Kimberly Malone, aka Toot, she has a birthday on today. She turned 6 years old, and that's from her grandfather. A 40th birthday shout out, LaChastity Smith from the Gordon family. They had to make sure they got that one in there. Also, Ruth Roan, she's all the way in DeWitt with the birthday shout out. Triple OG Annie B from your granddaughter with a 75th birthday celebration. Also, anniversary shout out to Cedric and Latoria Mayo on today. Kane Farr in Jacksonville, 3 years old on today. Promise Lee, she has a birthday, and that's from your friend Sam in Whitehall. And then last on our local celebrity birthday list, LaChica Hudson. She's in Arkadelphia, and that's from May, and she loves you very much. Want to say happy birthday to all of those Text Club celebrity birthdays, and you know how it works. Just call or text our number, 501-381-0923.
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2: 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Our high today, 95. We got lots of sunshine in the forecast. That's the good news. It's 70 right now in the Rock.

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0: 2-3 Jams Broadway Joe Morning Show, and we promise a very special guest, big event that's happening on this weekend. As a matter of fact, it's happening right here in Little Rock. It is the EVW Sports presenting the East versus West 24 Arm Wrestling. And we have joining us live in the studio this morning, he is the world champion and U.S. champion joining us, and he's from right here in our Central Arkansas area. And I want to think he drove in from Hot Springs this morning where he has a gym there, and that is our man, and he was here a couple of weeks ago, Monster Michael Todd.
1: Monster, for real.
0: He's driving the truck today, but he was driving the smart car the last time, and the last time he got out the car keys, I'm like, damn, he's bigger than the car.
1: Bigger, probably could pick the car up.
0: Right. But it's such, and also joining us this morning, we have Professor Edmund Davis with it, one of my professors from Arkansas Baptist
1: That's
0: College.
1: Right.
0: And Keith, get a picture of Professor Ed, because take that jacket off so we can see what you got. Look at see them guns you got up under there.
2: Yeah,
0: he got some guns, Keith. He got some guns. He got some guns, Keith. He got some guns. And I didn't know he used to be an arm wrestler, so we're going to talk with him. But first, let's talk to the champ. And I want to thank you, first of all, for driving in this morning all the way from the Spa City to be here. But a big weekend this weekend, and you're getting ready for it. And how many times have you actually competed, and how many times do you do it a year?
3: Okay, so thank you for having me.
0: Mm-hmm.
3: Yeah, this weekend is going to be huge. East versus West is the Premier League of arm wrestling. It's basically the UFC of arm wrestling. This mm-hmm. thing's huge. If you've ever been to an arm wrestling event before and you think that's what you're coming to, that's like going to a parking lot wrestling promotion and showing up in a WWE.
0: Okay.
3: That's what you can expect this weekend. But yeah, I've been at this thing for 36 years. I was in school as a kid. I was a martial artist. I thought that's what I was going to do. I thought it was the next Van Damme. But I aged myself a little bit. But yeah, so always liked arm wrestling. My senior year in high school, I could beat everybody. I was a Votech, like that guy over there, second at state. I got on the cashier table, beat him. He's like, you should go to this tournament.
0: Mm-hmm.
3: That was the Saline County Fair back in 1990.
0: Mm-hmm.
3: Fast forward, 23 world titles, 36 national titles. I've traveled all over the world. But as far as how much I compete now, my most I've ever done in 1 year is I did 35 tournaments in a year one time.
0: Wow.
3: Yeah, back in 2001, I had a
0: sponsor. Did you win them all?
3: I won 100 and something awards and 92 first places.
0: Wow.
3: So, because I weighed 198 pounds at the time, so I would enter every weight class, 198, 222, 42. I just entered every class I could.
0: Mm-hmm.
3: So now, because it has this more professional one-on-one format,
0: mm-hmm.
3: I probably compete four times, six times a year. Just depends on how active I can be.
0: Right.
3: But we travel all over the world. East versus West this year started off in Vienna, Austria. The next event was in Cologne, Germany. Here we're going to be in Little Rock, Arkansas. After this is the Republic of Georgia, Buzemi, Georgia. After that, they're opening up China. They'll go to Budapest, Hungary, and then possibly Bangkok, Thailand, back to Vegas, and then we'll start all over again next year.
1: So, wow.
3: Yeah, mm-hmm. it's an amazing wow. circuit. We have this event coming in. We have athletes from 12 different countries. There'll be 30 athletes, best athletes in the world showing up. We have three Arkansans on the card. So
0: okay.
3: It's basically Arkansas versus the world. Jeremy Parker's a young man that I train, 22 years old. He's facing Devin Larratt's son. Devin Larratt's most popular arm wrestler in the world, his son, Auden Larratt. Corey West here from Russellville, he's pulling for the number one North America left-handed super heavyweight. Corey
0: okay.
3: is one of these freak guys. I've watched him reach down and grab a master lock and snap it off with his bare hands.
0: Wow.
3: It's unbelievable.
0: Mm-hmm.
3: Some of the feats of strength these guys can do are crazy. I'm the main event for the light heavyweight world title. It was supposed to have been the heavyweight world title.
0: Right.
3: That's who we built this whole match around. But he lost to a Russian. We couldn't get the Russian a visa, so I have to cut another 22 pounds, go down to the lottery. I was
0: wow.
3: 300 pounds in December,
0: mm-hmm.
3: and I got to be 231 Friday. So mm-hmm. it's been a big cut. Jerry Catterett played for the Arkansas Razorbacks from 1990-92. He's actually coming in from Boston. He's on the card left-handed versus a gentleman from Utah. But yeah, it's going to be an insane event, man. This thing really is cool. Do any of you guys follow jiu-jitsu or MMA? Are y'all familiar with any of those?
0: MMA a little
3: okay,
0: bit, yeah.
3: So mm-hmm. we have Gordon Ryan, who's arguably the best jiu-jitsu guy in the world, coming as a special mm-hmm. guest. He'll be here this weekend as well.
0: Okay.
3: So, it's going to be a star-studded, packed event. Special guests from all over the world. Levon Sagnasvili hasn't been beaten in 7 years. He's the super heavyweight number one in the world. He's going to be here. John Brzezinski, the Guinness Book of World Records, being the most successful arm wrestler of all time. He's going to be here. Devin Larratt, he's a special guest as well. So yeah, it's just going to be a crazy event.
0: So I'm looking over here at those guns. Keith, get another picture of them guns he's got
1: man.
0: Over there, man. Man, how
1: man.
0: What type of workout do you do to get that type of built, especially in your arms?
3: Okay, so I've been doing this for a long time.
0: Okay.
3: But I've always done traditional lifts. Like, even in my traditional lifts, like, I can't now. Okay. My best ever, I did a 520 bench. I've done it.
0: Wow.
3: You know, okay. 600-plus squat, 600-plus deadlift. So I've had a good base of strength. But mm-hmm. I've always done regular workouts, chest, back, arms, shoulders, legs.
0: Okay.
3: But as an arm wrestler, I do arm wrestling-specific movements inside that. And only recently have I started doing these very specific movements where a riser, where you develop strength, raising your knuckle up, pronation, right. Where you try to supinate. This is the one trying to turn your hook, top rows when you pronate out. I actually hold the world record, the heaviest pronation in the world on my right arm. I did a 200-pound seated pronation. You put a belt through your thumb, and you keep your pronation intact, and you lift it off the ground. So I did that the other day with 200 pounds with just one arm. So very specific movements that translate to arm wrestling, right? That the average person could be freakishly strong and not be able to do any of these things because it's muscles they've never trained.
0: So you mentioned the left-handed. So there are left-hand arm wrestlers and right arm. Is that how it works?
3: Yes, sir. So there's divisions, left-handed divisions, right-handed divisions. And,
0: okay.
3: And that being said, there's actually a tournament the night before. So Friday night, there'll be an open tournament, open from first-time arm wrestler to world champion. Anyone who wants to show up can enter that thing. They're going to pick two people from that card, pit them against each other for the first match on Saturday.
0: Okay.
3: So you can come out and maybe be a star on Friday night and end up being on the show on Saturday. Mm-hmm. But yeah, so I've won 23 world titles, 36 national titles. They're almost split down the middle between left and right.
0: Okay, so you do arm wrestling with your right and left.
3: My right's way better, but my left's pretty good. 16 years ago, the doctor misdiagnosed me. I was in a world championship match in London defending my world title, and he told me I had a muscle tear in my left elbow, and it ended up being a partial. Is a tendon, partial ligament tear.
0: Mm-hmm.
3: So when I drove in, I was like, yeah. And I backed off and pow, metacarpal ligament snaps off the bone. My arm slapped the table behind me.
0: Oh, my
3: goodness. I'm facing this way and the arm landed on the table behind me.
0: Mm.
3: Yeah, ripped off the bone and it's horrible.
0: Oh.
3: 6-inch dislocation. And then they put it back, rebuilt it, came back, won a couple world titles. 3 years ago, because this one had had so much damage in it, I had so many osteophytes from fractures. I had about a tennis ball amount of bone that was in my elbow. My arm wouldn't close past here because of this bone, right?
0: Mm.
3: Well, it had a really rough surface, so every time my bicep tendon ran across it, it was shredding my bicep tendon. So 3 years ago, I busted it over. We slipped. My bicep tendon rips off the bone, shreds north to south. I found a doctor who could take the bone out because for 20 years, they said they couldn't do anything. Most I could do was an elbow replacement. I wouldn't be able to lift over 30 pounds. I was like, well, I can't do that. This cat took all the bone out. Resutured it, retubularized it, 3 points of fixation. So this is basically my broken back to world champion story. You know, 3 years ago, career-ending injury, this Saturday, world title.
0: I have heard enough about that sport. Well, joining us also is Professor Edmund Davis. We're going to be back and talk with him a little bit. Joining us right now live in the studio this weekend is big East versus West arm wrestling right here in Little Rock State House Convention Center. If you think you're an arm wrestler and you think you're pretty good, you heard Friday night you can get out and you may be able to get on the main card on the next day. If you think you can do it, now I'm looking here at Monster Michael Todd, and I just say, if you think you can, you might want to look at this footage. We are live on the Broadway Joe Morning Show page, Facebook page. If you want to take a look at it, go to my Facebook page. We are live, and we're going to be back and talk more with the champ as well as Professor Edmund Davis. I did not know he was an arm wrestler, but my professor from Arkansas Baptist College, we're going to talk with him. We've got it all coming up, and we've got some news on the way. It's all coming up. It's the Broadway Joe Morning Show.
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1: And it's 7:53. We are 7 minutes away from you getting your win on this morning, and we've got tickets for you for Beto and Keith's big birthday bash that's coming up. But next is Arkansas News, and coming up in Arkansas News, we'll talk more about those EBT cards and making sure that you're changing your codes. I'll also talk about the resignation of Sheriff Gerald Robinson, Judge Gerald Robinson down in Pine Bluff, and a former UALR law professor. She's suing, and we'll tell you more about that. And sad news as the city mourns the death of an 18-year-old that was killed in a drive-by on last week. And a Little Rock police chief says he's calling it quits, too, with a resignation. So quite a few resignations in the news. We'll talk about all of that coming up. Hey, I want to talk with you now about Dr. Keith Morris over at the Central Arkansas Gastroenterology Clinic. If that's you out there and you're at that age of 45, it's time to get a colonoscopy done. 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Early detection saves lives, and due to the high risk of colorectal cancer amongst African Americans, they encourage you to get that colonoscopy done at the age of 40. Now, Dr. Morris has two locations. You can find him in Searcy, and he's here in Little Rock. 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The Central Arkansas Gastroenterology Clinic with Dr. Morris. 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And tell them you heard Broadway Joe talking about it here at Power 923. Coming up inside the hour, Keith, we've got some trending stories to talk about.
2: Yeah, speaking of MMA, Joe, we were just talking about it. Ray J signs an MMA contract, says he's got about 10 more fights
1: y'all
2: coming.
1: Please pray for Ray J, y'all.
2: I think he might have one more, Joe. one more going to do him in. Yeah, man. And it's got to be somebody we want to see him fight, so we're going to get into that. Also, Jay-Z brings out everybody at the Roots Picnic 2026. An alleged Diddy sex tape has been leaked, and this one has 50 Cent attached to it. I'll tell you about that story. MIA, she's suing Kid Cudi for almost $3 million. Donald Trump says, I'm a headline the Great American State Fair. Also, legendary singer Peebo Bryson, he suffers a stroke, and sad news, Commodore's co-founder Ronald Lapreed passes away at the age of 75. We're going to talk about all those stories coming up in Trending Stories.
1: And in news this morning from the newsroom, the Department of Human Service, DHS, is requiring anyone that has an EBT card and recipient to reset your PIN after reports of theft. Some people's cards had nothing on them. Officials are saying the move is meant to protect the benefits and making sure that all families who rely on EBT and food during the summer, that they're able to get their meals for their children. Jefferson County longtime Judge Gerald Robinson has announced his retirement over the weekend. Judge Robinson served for a number of years as a county sheriff as well as county judge. There is a vacancy now, and they're expected to be announcing in a couple of weeks on who will be replacing the judge as interim. In a developing legal battle, the former University of Arkansas at Little Rock law professor is suing the school after being fired. The case stems from a social media post involving the controversial Charlie Kirk, where she posted on the page. Attorney General Tim Griffin is also tied to the situation, and we'll be giving you more information on it as we find out more about it. And a Little Rock police, they're investigating a deadly shooting of an 18-year-old. Authorities say the incident is being described as a drive-by. The investigation is going on now, and officers are working to identify the suspect and determine what led up to the violence. And the city of Little Rock is preparing for new leadership and a big change in law enforcement as Police Chief Helton is retiring after 30 years of service. A search is underway right now to find his replacement as the department looks ahead for the next chapter of Little Rock Police. That's the newsroom news. Let's check the forecast for today.
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4: For the News Radio 1029 KARN Weather Center, I'm KRK Fox 16 meteorologist Jenna Warner. Patchy fog is around for Monday morning, and then we'll see mostly sunny to partly sunny skies and temperatures again reaching the low 90s to mid 90s across parts of the state. Heat index values will be in the triple digits with humidity humidity around. Scattered showers and storms are possible, especially in the afternoon and evening. Tuesday, rain chances are a bit more slim, and then a cold front comes through for the middle of the week, dropping humidity and temperatures. I'm KRK Fox 16 meteorologist Jenna Warner for the News Radio 1029 KRN Weather.
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10: With a look at your Southern Bay Corp traffic this Monday morning, State Police have no accidents to report. There is a stalled vehicle 630 eastbound at mile marker 5.5. That's between Mississippi and University, causing a bit of a slowdown around the metro. We're seeing traffic building up at the usual slow spots to North Interchange, I-30 eastbound from 430 back to Bryant. Buckle up, let's be careful, and that's your Southern Bay Corp traffic. Southern Bay Corp, wealth builders for everyone, now serving Little Rock with the Arkansas Traffic Network. I'm Paul Weber.
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1: Get ready to shake it. Now you're number one. You're number one. Hang up and try it again. You're number two, try it again. 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

0: hang up and try it again. You're number eight. I'm sorry. Hang up and try it again. Hey, 923, I need the phrase that pays.
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0: You got it. Congratulations. Who's this? Where you calling from and what are you doing today?
1: This is Edie Comet and I'm sitting at the house.
0: All right.
1: How y'all doing this morning?
0: We are great, Miss Cummins. We got you hooked up. We got you tickets to see Keith Glaser's big birthday bash. He's got Big Rob and TJ Hooker Taylor, Johnny Taylor's son, coming in for that and more. And also, Vito's in town this weekend. He's going to be at Shooters on Saturday night, and we got you tickets for that. So we're going to double the tickets for you, Miss Edie.
1: All right, I'm ready for the party, though. I'm ready for Keith's party.
0: All right.
1: I'm going to be ready this week. I'm ready for this weekend, too. I'm ready for this weekend. I'll take that, too, but I want to go see Keith. That's what I want to start.
0: All right, but we got you, Miss Edie. Tell them loud and proud what you got on bright and early in the morning.
1: Power 92 jams the people station.
0: And congratulations to another big winner here this morning on the Broadway Joe Morning Show. And everybody's excited about Big Rob coming to town for Keith's big birthday bash. As a matter of fact, you guys are celebrating your birthdays together, so.
2: Yeah, man.
0: Yeah, man. So that's going to be big. Save that date, July 11th. And I think they picked up those tickets already. I think now. Nah, I don't know for
2: ticket.
0: Sure.
2: They're getting lucky. You better slide in there early before we pick them up today. That's all I'm going to say.
0: Give them a warning, Keith. Give them a warning.
2: Give them a warning. But I will say this. Not only am I celebrating my birthday with Big Rob, but we calling all cancers. So if you a cancer, you come on out and celebrate your birthday too, Joe.
0: All right. Hey, coming up this weekend, it is East versus West 24, the Arm Wrestling Championship. And we have our homie.
2: Yeah, man.
0: Yeah, the Arm Wrestling Champion in the studio with us this morning. And that's Monster Michael Todd. But also, we have one of my professors from Arkansas Baptist College. And that is Professor Edmund Davis. He gave you a call.
2: Monster Edmund Davis.
0: Keith, look, I got a call. And he said, he told me about Monster Michael Todd. But he said, "Don Joe, you know I used to be an arm wrestler also." And I was like, really?
2: Where did all this occur?
0: Yeah, I was just saying the same thing. Really? So look, for all the students, and you know, we all, if you've ever had his class over there at Arkansas Baptist, I was there on Saturday.
2: Lacey
0: Academy there in West Little Rock, so he's doing big things over there.
2: Yes.
0: But he's in the studio with us live this morning. Now show us them guns over there now, Keith. You gotta look at the guns over there.
2: Yeah.
0: Hey, pull them up so we can see the guns here.
2: Hey, Joe, those look more like a pea shooter.
0: Compared to the ones that we just saw from Monster Michael Todd. You were in the lightweight division, right?
3: it was back in the early 90s. It was amateur, of course, and did a couple of high school tournaments.
0: Okay.
3: And obviously not the level of our living legend right here, Michael.
0: Mm-hmm.
3: But I had a couple of tournaments in D.C., had one in Motown, Detroit back in maybe 2005.
0: Well, you were traveling with it, huh?
3: I went to Las Vegas, and again, it was at a conference, and they had like a mini arm wrestling tournament in a conference amongst the guys that went there.
0: Mm-hmm.
3: And so it was nothing big to that level or national level. But I had some experience, and I went undefeated for a long time until I let two Arkansas Baptist College students pull me, and of course Michael was return pulling, and I got beat twice in one day. I said, okay, that was it. Yeah, that was it. I was maybe 39 back then. I said, okay, it's time for me to just call today. But yeah, I had a lot of fun doing it though.
0: Okay.
3: That's all right.
0: Well, how did you get into arm wrestling? Because you're a little small in stature.
3: Right.
0: I would think that it's kind of like a big boy thing.
3: I'm trying to

0: back in the day fighting. So we just kind of did some street fights back in Philly, and it kind of took off from that standpoint. 91, 92, 93. I think Mike Tyson first got beat in 90 when James Buster Douglas beat him. We were fighting the streets back then. That kind of inspired us. But again, nowhere near to the level that Monster Mike is doing. Yeah, that's something that's totally different. But we had fun, and I just got a good name back in Philly back in the early
1: 90s. What was your boxing nickname?
0: My boxing?
2: The Professor?
0: Right, right. No,
3: it wasn't the Professor. He wasn't the Professor yet, Keith.
0: Just Ed Davis back then.
2: He was just Ed.
0: Yeah, 60th Street, 58th Street, West Philly.
1: Okay.
0: Yeah, that was pretty much my name back then.
1: 60th Street Davis?
0: 60th Street. I lived on 60th Street.
1: Okay.
0: And, of course, I lived on 58th Street. But again, the middle of West Philly, born and raised on the playgrounds where it didn't spend most of my days.
1: Okay.
2: Fresh Prince. Okay, we get you. Yeah, okay.
0: Oh, yeah. So we have fun, though.
1: All right, Professor. Yeah. Thank you so much for coming and sharing your story.
0: Yeah, and also make sure that folks that are listening to go to EVWSports.com to get those tickets. This is something that's monumental. It's never happened on Arkansas soil.
1: Right.
0: It's never happened in the country. And so this is something that we'll all look back and say, we know where we were when we had Michael Monster Todd. Monster Todd actually introduced this to the platform here in the state of Arkansas.
1: Okay, and the Monster Man is with us here now, and it's Monster Michael Todd with us. He is live in the studio, and he got all them teams. He's U.S. champion, and he's world champion, and he will be defending his title.
3: So this is a new title.
1: Yes,
3: I had that really big surgery a few years ago.
1: Okay.
3: In my career, I've won every major professional league, either the heavyweight world title or the super heavyweight world title. Had the bad injury. This is the only league that I have not been world champion of. And this would be a new division for me. I've never won a light heavyweight world title. So,
1: and you mentioned you're fighting a Ukrainian. You know, he's probably going to come in pretty hungry with his country at war.
3: He's a
1: right
3: very
1: now.
3: Impressive young man. I had his teacher, Andre Pushkar, was basically my rival back in the day.
1: Okay.
3: And he's a gentleman I thought I would have many, many matches with, but he was taken from us in 2018 on a way to an event. He was killed in a car wreck.
1: Oh,
3: and
1: sorry.
3: And almost quit then because he was my benchmark. He was the reason I trained so hard. But I thought that we was going to have a lot of chapters left. But now I get to face a student for the light heavyweight world title. So that's exciting to me.
1: So what's his record? What you facing?
3: Oleg Petrenko? I mean, he's just tearing apart the division right
1: now.
3: Wow. Okay. He's only had one loss, and that's when Devin Larrick came down from super heavyweight to pull him at 105. And Devin beat him, but then Devin didn't defend the title. So then Oleg pulled for the interim, won it, and he's just tearing through the division. Super strong young man. I don't think he has the particular set of skills it's going to take to beat me.
1: Okay.
3: And once the match stops, I'm going to tape him in deep water and drown him.
1: Okay. You heard that right.
2: Yeah, we heard
1: that. He's going to take him in deep water and drown him.
2: You know what, though? You know what I like about this whole interview? This is a lesson for the young cats. You know how you always want to call somebody old or uncle or something?
1: Right.
2: Yeah, you never know what somebody done did in their lifetime.
1: You mentioned how people can get tickets and be there this weekend.
3: Yes, sir. EVWSports.com. That's your best way to get tickets, so you make sure you have them. If there are still tickets available, we'll call. You can show up on Saturday at the event, State House Convention Center. The event starts at noon. It's probably going to be 5 hours of just pure, exciting entertainment. If you've never seen anything like this, I'm telling you, once you see it once, you'll be a fan for life. But I highly recommend as many people come out as possible. It's going to be a great event. Like I said, we have 3 Arkansans on the card, so it's going to be really exciting.
1: And you said amateur night is Friday night, and there, if you're someone out there that you think that you've got what it takes to be an arm wrestler, you done beat up everybody that you've arm wrestled here, now's the time to see what you really got.
3: Absolutely.
1: Right?
3: Everyone's got a friend who's never been beat. So
1: show
3: up Friday night. It's not an amateur event. It's an open tournament, and it's open to anyone from the first-time arm wrestler to a world champion. These guys are trying to get their shot at the East versus West, so they're going to pick 2 people from that night who are going to showcase and start off the card the very next day. But let's say you have a good good showing Friday night, or you win your division.
1: Right.
3: Usually, if you win your division, that earns you eventually will get a match at East versus West. So it's worth coming out to. It's going to be a lot of fun. That tournament is going to be exciting. It's free to attend the tournament to watch it. It's going to be in Hall 4 at the State House Convention Center. The tickets on Saturday, there's general admission, silver, gold. We still have a few VIP tickets left. Like I said, Gordon Ryan's going to be here as a special guest. So if any MMA fans out there want to come check him out. But yeah, EVWSports.com.
1: And Champ, you also do a lot of training because you said some of the arm wrestlers that you train are also competing.
3: Yeah, so Jeremy Parker's a young man. I've been working with him for about 3 years. He's 22 years old. He was a standout high school.

0: athlete and would be playing college football, but he had a bunch of concussions, so okay. He found arm wrestling. He found me and my match with Devin Larratt, which sparked a lot of people's interest. And he didn't know I lived in Arkansas, and he messaged me, and he met me 3 years ago at one of our tournaments. And ever since then, he's just been coming over and training. Good kid. Corey West, another extremely strong young man. He's out of Russellville. He's been training with me for a while, and now he's just doing his own thing. He's competing for the number one in North America in the super heavyweight division. So
1: okay.
0: My wife nicknamed him the gorilla because he does. He looks like a gorilla. He's huge.
1: Wow.
0: But yeah, it's going to be a lot of fun. Exciting matches, great matches. All kinds of weight classes. We have one ladies match on the card.
1: Oh, yeah. Women arm wrestling?
0: Oh, man, dude.
1: Oh, they, whoa.
0: My wife's a 7-time national champion. My stepson's a 7-time national champion.
1: Okay.
0: But yeah, so these women get after it.
1: All his kids going to be arm wrestling.
0: Oh, man. Yeah, I got 5 grandbabies too, right?
2: So, and the grandkids.
0: Yeah, they all know how to do it because they've watched us. They watched Big Papa do it. So it's just a lot of fun, man. But the women get after it. Like, sometimes the women matches are the most exciting matches. It's crazy.
1: Somebody listened this morning, and I want everybody to know that it's not one of them things where you just do it. You've got to get some experience. And as we were talking a little bit off the air, there are a lot of tricks to the trade. But if people want to find you, if they're thinking that they may have it and they want to try and get the training that they need to become professionals at doing it, how do they reach you?
0: Okay, so I'm Monster Michael Todd on all platforms, Instagram, Facebook, TikTok, YouTube. My website is monstermichaeltodd.com. But yeah, it's super easy. Even if I'm not the one who'd be training, there's open practices all around the state. We have a lot of active arm wrestlers right now in the state of Arkansas. So there's probably 6 practices a week somewhere around the state, right?
1: Okay.
0: People are getting together, groups of 10 to 30 people, just get on the table, they practice. The best way to get good arm wrestling is arm wrestling. Once you understand arm wrestling, now it's okay, I got to get the strength to execute these techniques. Once I know these techniques, okay, how do I get stronger so I can perform these techniques better? So that's pretty much the name of the game. At the end of the day, it's a strength sport, but you have to know the technique to do it.
1: Okay. Mm-hmm. No matter how strong you are, there is techniques to almost everything that you do.
3: Yeah.
1: How did he get tickets again there, Monster Mike?
0: EBWSports.com. Okay. Go check it out. And like I said, you could possibly show up the day of the event and get them at will call. But the best thing to do is go and secure your tickets from EBWSports.com.
1: Okay. And this is the first time in Arkansas.
0: Absolutely. So here's what the league has told me. They promised me if this event is a success, they will put it on the calendar every year.
1: All right.
0: And we'll bring this back to Little Rock every year.
1: All right. All right. Get your tickets to be there to support our homie, Monster Mike, here hanging out with us this morning. Monster Michael Todd. And look, you probably have seen him because he has the wrapped truck. He's got the wrap car. How many things you got wrapped with your name on it?
0: Okay, well, I mean, you got to get the brand out there.
1: There you go.
0: Back in 2021, my wife and I did a nationwide tour. We bought an RV, wrapped it, and traveled 20,000 miles, arm wrestled 3,000 matches, filmed the whole thing. So I have a wrapped RV.
1: Mm-hmm.
0: I just sold my Hummer that was wrapped. Mm-hmm. Then I have a wrapped smart car, and then I've got a partner with McLarty Ford, and I've got the wrapped truck.
1: Okay.
0: And then we have a Monster Factory junk removal, so I have a big excursion that's all wrapped. So, I mean, it's a mobile billboard. I think the best way to advertise is to wrap your vehicle.
1: All right. There you go. Monster Mike with us this morning. And this weekend, this Saturday night, it is big. The EVW Sports, the East versus West. How many matches will there actually be on Saturday?
0: Okay, so it starts at noon. So it's not an evening event. So it'd be done. So there's still an evening stuff you can do after this. But it should. There were only going to be 13 matches. We added a 14th match. Now we have 15 matches on the card. So we have 30 of the best athletes in the world coming over from 12 different countries. I mean, I'm telling you, this is a full day of excitement. Bring the family, it's family friendly, get everybody out there, check it out. It's, I'm telling you, once you see it once, you'll fall in love.
1: All right. Well, we want to thank you so much for driving over from the Spa City today to hang out and make sure that we get all this information out there. We're excited about it. Anything in closing you want to leave our listeners with?
0: I just need Arkansas to show up so that we can bring this back every year.
3: That's right.
0: But I appreciate the support. Come out and support the other Arkansans on the card and fall in love with the new sport.
1: All right. All right, 63 Davis, anything you want to leave us with?
3: Arkansas versus the world.
1: Are you coming out of retirement, 63?
3: I might just come out of retirement just to bring Arkansas. I'm calling out all the teachers, all the college professors, all the folks that are maybe 50-ish around that age bracket and you know, just under 200 pounds. Come on out. Yeah, come on out.
2: Well, we didn't know you was a bare-knuckle fighter. I know that. Learn something new every day.
3: Yeah, that was fun. I used to love that combat sport. Healthy-wise, combat sport.
2: Streets of Philly.
1: There
3: yes,
1: you go.
3: West Philly.
1: We're going to talk some trending stories we got it coming up next. It's the Broadway Joe Morning Show.
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10: For the 9th year in a row, Finland has been named the happiest country in the world. That's according to the World Happiness Report put out every year by the Wellbeing Research Center at the University of Oxford in the UK. Two other Nordic nations, Iceland and Denmark, came in at numbers 2 and 3. Now, having spent quite a bit of time in these countries over my 2.5 decades as a journalist, I can tell you that this is not at all that surprising. There's an entirely different way of thinking in these countries. We before me, you might say. In other words, the mentality is less adversarial and much more, we're all in this together. One other interesting thing that came up was that no matter where someone lived, the more time they spent on social media, the less happy they were. Want to smile? It's simple. Put your phone away for a bit. I'm Dr. Sanjay Gupta, helping you live a better life.
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0: 923 Jams welcomes John Legend to the new Saracen Event Center. 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
1: All right, 28 after the hour, 27 after the hour. It's time now to talk about some trending stories. We had quite a bit trending over the weekend.
2: Yeah, man. And, you know, last weekend, Ray J got knocked the hell out. He was in the hospital for about 3 days. And now he's claiming that he's signing an MMA contract and saying that I got 10 more fights in.
1: Go sit down.
2: Yeah, that's what we should have played this morning. But, man, I can't wait to see how this turns out. Right now, he's 0-1, and so he didn't even win his last MMA fight. I don't know where they signed guys to
1: an MMA. He got knocked out.
2: Yeah, so I'm trying to figure out.
1: Was in the hospital 3 days after.
2: Laid up, Joe. Not upside his head and everything. When do they sign guys to an MMA contract because they lost? Well, Ray J would be the first. So we'll see how that turns out. He said 10 more. I think he got one more fight in him. We won't hear about Ray J and MMA anymore. That's just my opinion. And Jay-Z, the big dog, he turned his Roots Picnic headlining set into a Philadelphia homecoming. I'm surprised Professor Ed wasn't there. But, man, he brought out Meek Mills.
1: You mean 60th Street Black?
2: Man, the Bond Street Bully. Man, I'm talking about, I never knew. See, for you youngsters over there, Lacey and Arkansas Baptist, hey, man, I'll put these hands on Professor. No, you
1: 60th
2: won't.
1: 60th Street Black, I'm telling you right now.
2: 60th Street Black. Bad man, ain't he, Joe? Boy, look, I bet you his famous quote is, King Kong ain't got nothing on me.
1: He didn't go back to training day, did he?
2: Man, Professor Ed. Shout out to Professor Ed, man. But we were talking about Philly, and I mean, Jay-Z brought out everybody. Excuse me, from Meek Mill, Benny Siegel, Freeway, Bilal, even Jasmine Sullivan. You know, she looks incredible. She's lost over 100 pounds. And so he had it lit this weekend. So shout out to Jay-Z. We thought we'd never see Jay-Z and Benny Siegel on the same stage again. But they did. I guess they squashed those differences. And I know Benny Siegel wasn't performing for free. So
1: And I'm sure they're going to represent in New York because I think he's got another show coming up in New York.
2: Well, so, you know what? That was the setup. He got three shows in New York. And what better way than to make it epic? I just used that word again today. What better way to make an epic performance with the whole Rockefeller clan? So that's going to be big. I noticed he didn't have Memphis Bleek on there because you don't need Memphis Bleek on there. But he most definitely had Philadelphia's Finest on there. So shout out to Jay-Z. And Trump, he told organizers, hey, man, just cancel the show. You know what? Don't cancel it.
1: Nobody wants to see a bunch of washed-up stars in the first place. I was like, wow. Yeah. Y'all don't want to be on my show? Okay, I'll do it my damn self.
2: Hey, just a reminder. Here's part of the lineup. Vanilla Ice. Millie Vanilli
1: He wants to still do it. Vanilla Ice wants to still do it. Yeah, he just said it's a show. He ain't concerned about none of that politics or nothing.
2: Yeah. Break him off. Now, I'm going to tell you something. A lot of people don't know.
1: That's it, Keith. I need the button.
2: Yeah, Vanilla Ice, he's not broke, though. You know, he's a big time. He flips houses. And I'm talking about big time, million-dollar houses. So he's most definitely getting his money. But he like, this is some real easy money. Get out there and do some stuff I did back in 1990. Come on, let's do that.
1: It was the 80s.
2: I think it was 90, Joe. I think it was 89, 90. But yeah, man, he said, I'll do it. Of course, Milli Vanilli with no Milli or no Vanilli, one of them. But Flo Rida, he's scheduled to be on that lineup. CNC Music Factory. And then the Commodores were supposed to perform, but then they dropped out along with Morris Day and The Time. Speaking of the Commodores, sad news. One of the co-founders of the Commodores, Ronald Lepreed, passes away at the age of 75. He played the bass and some more instruments for the Commodores. So legendary group back in the day. Along with Lionel Richie, he did most of the writing for that group back then. But, yeah, he passed away at the age of 75. And we're going to keep legendary singer Peabo Bryson in our prayers. He suffered a mild stroke over the weekend. They say he's in hospice care. He's talking and everything, but he did suffer a mild stroke. So, okay. We're going to...
1: So, Peabo and how Peabo got his name.
2: Yeah, thank you, Joe.
1: There you go. That's the Peabo broke. So, here's what happened, how Peabo Bryson got his name.
2: Okay.
1: When Peabo was born... Right. His mother went back to work, and dad was doing the babysitting with him. And so what Dad did with him is when it was time for him to go to the bathroom, he would take him to the bathroom and he would say, okay, Peebo.
2: Ain't that some? I would have never thought, Joe. That's why you laughing so hard.
1: They're going to be talking about it at the water cooler today, kid.
2: I think it was more like Peebo. And he just turned it into Bo. So they didn't have a name.
1: We talking about at the water cooler today, Keith.
2: So they didn't have a name for him yet, Joe?
1: That's how they got that name, man. Peebo. There you go. There you go.
2: This must have been back in the day when you named kids like a month later. Like you named them a month later. Because didn't he used, I think back in the day, it used to take some time before you even got your birth certificate and all that. So he probably just used to wait. Ain't that something, man? Ain't that something?
1: I'm telling you, they're going to be talking about it at the water cooler today. Tell them Pastor Malt Beer.
2: Man, we need to get Pastor on the phone to help us pray. For Peebo. Peebo Bryson. Ain't that something? That's what I have in trending.
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2: 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Text it to 95819. Good luck at getting your win on. And I want to talk with you again as we continue to remind everyone about the importance. And I saw a terrible accident this weekend, and you may have seen it. I want to think it helped happen someplace near Virginia, where a bus lost control, didn't stop, tore through a site where the workers were working. And we've been telling you about it and the importance of slowing down. If you're out there driving and you see the yellow barrels and you're going through a construction zone, look, slow down. And here in the state of Arkansas, they have placed cameras there, and state troopers are actually standing by, and you could be getting a ticket and a hefty fine because fines double in work zones. So we're encouraging you. There are some people there working in those work zones. They want to get home to their family just like you want to get home to your family. So it's very important to pay attention. I mean, just 1 second of looking at your phone or anything, distracted driving. That's what we're talking about. A quick glance at your phone, anything can make very different, and it's dangerous. And it's a moving traffic violation when you're doing that. And speeding is another thing. You see work zone, I'm going to say it again, fines double in work zones if you're speeding. Bottom line, there's zero tolerance for reckless or distracted driving in our work zone. And law enforcement, they're out there, and they will be pulling you over. They do have cameras in those zones, and they're actually paying me to tell you this. So that's how important it is. So let's slow down. Again, these people want to get home to their families the same way that you want to get home to your family. So let's slow down in work zones. It's a message from the Arkansas State Police Highway Safety Office and the Arkansas Department of Transportation. Slow down. We don't want you to get a ticket there. Hey, coming up, we've got some sports to talk about before we get out of here. OKC is at home, and that was a shocking loss at home over the weekend. But Victor Wembanyama got two games in San Antonio, and everything starts on Wednesday night. Are the Knicks ready for this? And everybody was saying that they wanted OKC to win because the Knicks were so good. But the way that them boys from San Antonio played in OKC, I don't know, boy, if the Knicks ready for this or not, Keith.
3: Joe, when I say I got to give a shout out to Ron Harper's son, talking about being a rookie.
2: Yes.
3: That boy stepped up, man.
2: Yes, he did.
3: He stepped up big time.
2: I mean, the whole team. There was people playing. I'm like, where did he come from?
3: Shooting the lights out.
2: The supporting cast. Let me say that.
3: Yeah,
2: they came together, man. I'm gonna tell you, if you're gonna win, you got to have a great supporting cast. You can have some star players, but you got to have a supporting cast. And I just got to say, the Thunder supporting cast was just a little bit off. Mr. MVP, and I think Wembanyama had a point to prove. I didn't win the MVP, but I'm playing like I should have got it.
3: And I'm glad you brought that up, Joe, because of course we're going to talk about it more in sports, but I got to bring this up. You see the difference in a game where they don't call all those ridiculous fouls?
2: Right.
3: When they let them play? Yeah. When they don't call all them ticky-tack fouls? It was a different game. Because, Gilgis stayed on the Alexander stayed on the floor a lot. They just didn't call all
2: they
3: that.
2: Didn't call it this
3: they didn't
2: time.
3: Call all that
2: they
3: crap.
2: Didn't call
3: they
2: it.
3: Let them boys ball. Mm. Even the big block. I mean, we're going to talk more about it, but it was a very good game. OKC, they were at home, so they got a chance to stay at home. You swept the Lakers, and then you went seven games with San Antonio and couldn't pull it off. We're going to talk about that. Plus, we got to talk about season-ending games for all the Hogs. I'm talking about baseball, softball, women's softball, and golf. But good news for the UALR Trojans men's baseball team.
2: They did it again.
3: They punched their ticket. They wanted to show that last year was not a fluke. I'm proud of them guys there. Sugar Ray Leonard, him and his son, they still at odds. And ticket prices for the Spurs and the Knicks.
2: You could buy a house. I told you that. You could buy a house.
3: Or you could just refinance your house and use the money to go to the Knicks game.
2: $125,000.
3: Off the chain, Joe.
2: That is ridiculous.
3: Ridiculous. We're going to talk more about all that coming up in sports and entertainment.
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12: If you're caring for an aging parent, you may feel quite often that you're alone in what you're doing. But you're not. Not by a long shot. According to a new report by the Pew Research Center, 10% of U.S. adults are caring for a parent over age 65. Millions more are caring for a spouse or partner 65 or older. Beyond the sheer numbers, this report, perhaps unsurprisingly, found a major difference in caregiver well-being between men and women. One psychologist we spoke to suggested thinking 5 years in the future and imagining where you are right now. Will you be glad you took something on, or regretful that you didn't? You also need to cut yourself some slack, he said, especially women. Don't try to shoulder all of the burden by yourself. You might need to ask for help before you burn out. You'll be so glad you did. I'm Dr. Sanjay Gupta, helping you live a better life.
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4: Kalani's back and she's doing this one with Usher. Shoulda never. 70 degrees in Little Rock. 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

0: Well, before we leave, we talk a little sports before we get out of here, and it's time to do that now. And we did have quite a bit of sports over the weekend, Keith, to talk about.
1: Yeah, man, and I got to send a huge congratulations goes out to the UALR Trojans baseball team. Man, it gets no bigger than they really wanted to prove that last year was not a fluke. They wanted to prove that we got there because we were talented and we could beat almost anybody. And that's exactly what they did. They punched their ticket to the Super Regionals. So congratulations goes out to the Trojans. They punched their ticket by taking down Jackson State 6-3 on Sunday night in Hattiesburg. So congratulations goes out to those Trojans. Season ending games, the Hogs baseball, they got took down by Kansas. And then Arkansas women's softball, they're no longer in the tournament. And then Arkansas men's Razorback men's golf season is over. So all three of those seasons, when it comes to the Razorbacks, they are no longer in contention. But they had a good season. The Hogs baseball, their season was up and down this year. Nothing like last year. But hopefully they'll get
0: they
1: back at
0: beat
1: it.
0: By, what was it, Kansas State?
1: Kansas. Kansas. And so, yeah, they fell there. Congratulations goes out to Shador. He makes right at $1.7 million a year to play football. But the man made $7 million, $17 million. In Jersey sales.
0: Wow.
1: Ain't that something?
0: That's great.
1: Yeah, man, that is great. I mean, that's really, really good.
0: Was he not the top?
1: He was
0: Jersey
1: the top.
0: Seller?
1: Top. Beat out Tom Brady. Tom Brady had the top sales 1 year, and he was able to beat out Tom Brady with $17 million in sales. So good news. Congratulations goes
0: he
1: out.
0: He beat
1: to
0: out all the Cowboys. How about that?
1: How about that?
0: Dak Prescott, all of them.
1: Well, they say ain't nothing else to do in Cleveland but buy jerseys.
0: That's all they got to do.
1: All you got to do is buy jerseys. Because the basketball team, boy, I know they mad about James Harden. Like, man, spent all this money, man.
0: They just signed him to a monster contract. What are you talking about? Yeah, they want him there.
1: Yeah,
0: they're going to do better next year.
1: Well, they're going to have to do better. They're going to have to add some more pieces, that's for sure. Speaking of adding pieces, oh, man, Chet Holmgren. Man, he'll still be in OKC, but he got a lot of work to do. Seems like once Wembanyama slammed on him, he lost all confidence.
0: They say he's part of the people that they gave three people that weren't coming back, and he was on the list. Let me say that.
1: Yeah.
0: So I don't know. He might have signed a big contract, but they're trying to get rid of that money.
1: He's trade bait though. The one thing
0: about that's what they're gonna do. He's that's what they're looking. He's somebody need him.
1: You never know. We do have the draft season coming up, and they may trade some players to come up in the draft. You never know. Because the only thing they're really missing is a good young talent.
0: Keith, the MVP has to step up.
1: Got to step. Well, he did the best he could, Joe.
0: No,
1: I mean,
0: Keith, you got to step up. He was over there passing the ball, and I'm saying you need to take the shot there at the end. Whether you make it or not, you the MVP. You take the shot,
1: he's
0: dude.
1: The MVP. Well, he had 35 points, Joe, and I mean –
0: but he needed 40.
1: Chet Holmgren, he didn't have before. Harkenstein didn't have but 7 points. And then Lou Dort, he didn't have but 3 points. Kasen Wallace was the only shining spot outside of Shai Gilgeous with 17 points. But when I say a balanced roster when it comes to the Spurs beating OKC, man, Chen Penny, he had 20 points. Victor, he had 22. De'Aaron Fox had 15. Vassell, he had 11, and then Stephon Castle had 16 points. And just a big game for Carter Bryant. He stepped in with some good defense. Dylan Harper, that's Ron Harper's son, he had 12 points. Just a solid game all the way around for the Spurs. They won that game 111-103, so now we know who will be in the finals. And we're talking about the Knicks and the Spurs.
0: And I think you can get the Spurs tickets pretty reasonable, but if you plan on going to New York to see them play, you sell your house. That's what it's going to cost you.
1: Yeah. Yeah, that's why they said game three, you're looking at about $150,000 to go see the Knicks in New York. Now, you probably at about...
0: This don't even make sense, man.
1: Yeah, it don't make no sense, Joe. Now, they're saying game one, this is what's crazy. They're saying kind of the most expensive ticket, game one in San Antonio might be about $2,500. So you might go... That's messed up.
0: Yeah, that's been $150,000, that's for sure.
1: But they're going to be in the building, man. It's going to be a party.
0: And like you said, the Knicks hadn't been there in a while, and man, they
1: Joe,
0: just
1: the Knicks ain't been there since 1999.
0: Wow.
1: And they played the Spurs in 1999, and they lost in 1999. So this is going to be
0: big. Don't remind them.
1: I ain't trying to remind them, but it's going to be big. I'm excited about everything that has to do with the finals because two teams that we want to see will be there. Ain't nobody hurt. Everybody's healthy. It's going to look good. I can't wait, Joe. That's what I have in sports and entertainment.
0: All right, we got to get out of here and kick off continuous music, and that's what time it is, time for continuous music. Tomorrow morning, we'll have the First Security Bank team live in the studio with us for First Steps Tuesday. Andrea Lewis, Rico Surgeon in. And then on this Thursday, we'll be with the First Security Bank team trying to get you into the dream home. We'll be on another financial literacy workshop, and we'll be over at the Mosaic Templars Cultural Center on this Thursday evening. And, of course, we always have some food with it and a whole lot more, so come on out on Thursday. I got a marathon week going on. Got to send a special shout-out. I will be out doing the fishing tournament on this Saturday, and then I'll be Saturday night. I'll get an opportunity to hang out on Saturday night with the Jazzy Jeans and the lovely ladies of Lynx Incorporated, as they will be doing another big fundraiser for our HBCUs. So, busy one for me this week, but don't miss it tomorrow. We'll have some more tickets for you tomorrow. Get you hooked up. And another keyword to get you hooked up, all on tomorrow with the First Security Bank team and First Steps Tuesday, right here, the Broadway Joe Morning Show. Let's kick off continuous music now at 923.

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2: 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McKellar. 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
11: You ever wake up in the middle of the night or maybe first thing in the morning and notice drool on your pillow? Unless you're sleeping next to someone who hasn't already seen all your good, bad, and ugly, it's probably not that big a deal and not anything to worry about, unless it's something that just started happening recently. When people drool at night, it's often because of a stuffy nose, acid reflux, or being a mouth breather. People who sleep on their stomach or side are more likely to drool than someone who sleeps on their back. But in some cases, drooling at night can be a warning sign of something more serious, like dental issues, sleep apnea, or even early symptoms of Parkinson's disease. If you're at all concerned about this, the best place to start is with an ENT doctor, an ears, nose, and throat doctor. They can recommend a sleep study to possibly get some answers. I'm Dr. Sanjay Gupta, helping you live a better life.
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0: On the couch with my favorite sinner. 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
1: Trying to help a par brother out. He's married with two young kids, and every time he visits his parents, they love talking about what he did in his past. All the bad things. He told his parents, that's not good because it could influence my kids. But they tell him to suck it up because you did it. Par listeners, he wants them to stop. What do you think?
2: 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So why are you introducing them to these bad things that he did?
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3: 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I got two kids. My daughter didn't get in no trouble. My son, how you get suspended? Why are you suspended? Us. Smoking cigarettes and shooting dice behind the suspension building. Us.
4: Hey,
3: 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More bad than good.
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1: 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More fun in the morning. The Broadway Joe Morning.
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10: You ever wake up in the middle of the night or maybe first thing in the morning and notice drool on your pillow? Unless you're sleeping next to someone who hasn't already seen all your good, bad, and ugly, it's probably not that big a deal and not anything to worry about unless it's something that just started happening recently. When people drool at night, it's often because of a stuffy nose, acid reflux, or being a mouth breather. People who sleep on their stomach or side are more likely to drool than someone who sleeps on their back. But in some cases, drooling at night can be a warning sign of something more serious, like dental issues, sleep apnea, or even early symptoms of Parkinson's disease. If you're at all concerned about this, the best place to start is with an ENT doctor, an ears, nose, and throat doctor. They can recommend a sleep study to possibly get some answers. I'm Dr. Sanjay Gupta, helping you live a better life.
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92 Jams, it's your man Stack 3. Of course, the announcer's going down. Big winning money for the fake chance to win is coming out. You gotta guarantee it. Also, let me shout out everybody who was out about this past weekend at the, I was at Chris Crane's Big Lot on Saturday. They had a good time with my man Zach in the tower, as well as my man Corey. I had a good time hanging out at the lot on Saturday. Man, I was just riding. They had me riding around in a Jeep, a fully loaded Jeep with the top back, you know, talking about cars. I had a good time with that right there. Then, of course, I was down Pine Bluff with the Black Rodeo. I had a great time down there as well. I took plenty of pictures when I was there. I was set up in the lobby, and everybody that came by that wanted to take a picture, I took the pictures. You know what I'm saying? People was like, man, where you get your... I'm like, these boots and these jeans and this hat, these came from my closet. You know what I'm saying? That's how much I like the rodeo. You know what I'm talking about? I just go in my closet and pull out some rodeo gear. But I had a blast down there at the Pablo Convention Center for the Black Rodeo. I had a great time. Big ups to my man Daniel. Big ups to everybody that was there that I saw. I ain't going to get into too many names, but I had a great time. My man Dre from Heat Magazine, I got to shout him out because he took all the pictures that I took down there. And you can go to Heat Magazine, you can see all the pictures. I'm going to share them in a second as well. But hey, had a great time down there at the Black Rodeo. Had a blast down there, you know what I'm saying? So big ups to everybody that was there. We got more big events on the big station, of course, coming to town. It's coming up weekend. It's Vito. It's Vito, baby. He'll be in town. It's coming up Saturday. My man Roosevelt Deshaun Harris's album release party. It is going to be crazy this Saturday at Shooter Sports Bar and Grill. Plus, can't forget about Head Honchos coming to town. Can't forget about the Baddies girls coming to town. Both July 4th weekend. If it's a big event, it's going down right here on the big station. In the meantime, between time, sounds of Breezy, Leon Thomas. It's called Fallin' on the Power with your man Stack. Keyword inside the hour for the Invo, Salt and Pepper, TLC, Jetaway. The word is LET. LET to 95819. Takes it to win. It's 9-2. Let's go, yo.

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0: this. 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
1: Where you at?
0: At the house with it, watching sinners.
1: Who you with?
0: On the couch with my favorite sinner. 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
1: Whoa, whoa, whoa, whoa, whoa, whoa.
0: Mr. Hem is here.
1: Whoa, whoa, whoa, whoa, whoa, whoa.
0: Mr. Hem.
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0: 923, Big Station's going down. Of course, that is the sounds of J. Cole's new joint. It is called Legacy. Yeah, that's his new single right there. It's all good. Your man Stacks in the house. Good afternoon. Check it out inside this hour. I got a chance for you to win. Coming at you inside of a big wedding Monday, of course, is Vito, baby. Vito being time. It's coming up weekend. We got your tickets going down. Of course, Bubbles and Blue Jeans going down. It's coming up Friday as well. Benefiting the Ronald McDonald House. I got those tickets plus the B-I-G-G-R-O-B-B. Big Rob's coming to town. But Keith Glason's birthday bash. Chance to win is coming up. Lock your box in the Big Station. Yeah, we got all of those joints. Matter of fact, about 120-ish, 125-ish. Around that time. Don't worry about it. I'll let you know when to call. Be number 9. Know the phrase it pays. And I'm going to hook you up just like that right there. In the meantime, between time for the power lines, you said I play it. You want to request, get at me. 501-3810923 right now, though. Sounds of Drake. It's too hard for the radio, but it's not. It's good. Stacks in the house. Big Station is power. 92 jams, yo.
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0: It's your boy, comedian Keith Glason. 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
1: 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You got a man. They got to do with me. Come outside right quick.
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0: Power 92 Jams, the People Station, is hooking up another Big Winning Monday. We've got your tickets to Keith Glason's birthday bash going down Saturday, July the 11th, featuring the B-I-G-G-R-O-B-B Big Rob. This one here is for the old heads. TJ Hooker, Prince the J, Keith Savage, and KOKY's own Mr. Arkansas boy, JC McKellar, going down at Shooter Sports Bar and Grill. 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It's Vito, baby. Coming to town Saturday, June 6th, for the ultimate Ladies Night experience and the album release party for Roosevelt Deshaun Harris. 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Going down Friday, June 5th at the Sanctuary at Argenta. It's another Big Winning Monday. 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
6: Heart disease is still the leading cause of death here in the United States and around the world. But what if there was something you could do earlier in life to reduce the odds of becoming a statistic? Well, here in the United States, tens of millions of adults already take a statin to lower their cholesterol. But new guidance put out by the American College of Cardiology and the American Heart Association now emphasize that treating high cholesterol sooner could significantly reduce a person's lifetime risk of heart attack or stroke. How early are we talking? In your 30s, believe it or not. Of course, you need to talk to your doctor about whether statins are right for you, but you should know that the evidence is really starting to stack up that shows the earlier you get a jump on reducing lifelong exposure to plaque-causing lipids and lipoproteins, the better the odds are going to be for you. Make sure you get your cholesterol checked. That's the first step. I'm Dr. Sanjay Gupta, helping you live a better life.
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0: 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Baby, tonight, the night I let you know. 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
1: Know what I'm saying? Outside is back to what it was, you know what I'm saying? Atlanta, tell you about my run, you know what I'm saying? 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

Yo, what up? This is the one and only comedian Jesse McDonald, a.k.a. Mr. I Ain't Drunk, I Just Walked This Way. I listen to Power 92 on the app everywhere I go. You don't believe me? Try it for yourself. Tonight.

Yes, sir. Yes, ma'am. Good afternoon. I'm your man, Trader, every day, all day. They said, if you don't play your song, hey, I got you. Don't worry. 501-381-0923. Keywords coming up at 2:30 and 3:30. So let's get right back to the jams. That way we can give away most stuff today. Big winning Monday. You know that. It's Good Flirts, the new one from Kendrick and Baby Keem. Power 923.

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1: Groski. You know what I'm saying? You got Wham, you got Billy in this. You know what I'm saying?
2: We the best music. While they watching us win. Another anthem upon the
1: biggest you can get. You dig what I'm saying?
2: God.
1: I'm the biggest guard.

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1: All right, it is Tim's with Dave, People Station 92.3. I'm your man, Trey Day, taking you to the house with your last chance at the keyword for this hour. You only got 10 more minutes to get it to me. 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New keyword coming up for you at 3. And we'll also have tickets to give away. Blue Jeans and Bubbles, the big fundraiser for the Ronald McDonald House this weekend. I'll be there, and I want you to be there, too. We'll give away some tickets for that. Give away some tickets for Vito. Yeah, Vito this weekend, too. We got all the tickets for this weekend. And Keith's big birthday bash coming up July 11th. I wonder if he'll let me tag along with him on that birthday bash, man. My birthday is July 23rd. That's close enough. Keith. Save me a spot, man. 92.3.
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5: 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My son, how'd you get suspended? Why are you suspended? Us. Smoking cigarettes and shooting dice behind the suspension building. 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

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Bitch says he blood, you know how I ride. 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Yeah.

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0: 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You know, Father's Day coming up, birthdays coming up, anniversaries coming up, and nothing says I love you quite like a diamond. 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
1: 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We've got your tickets to Keith Glason's birthday bash going down Saturday, July the 11th, featuring the B-I-G-G-R-O-B-B Big Rob. This one here is for the old age. TJ Hooker, Prince the J, Keith Savage, and KOKY's own Mr. Arkansas boy, J.C. McKellar, going down at Shooter Sports Bar and Grill. 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Plus, we've got your tickets. It's Vito, baby. You got it. You got it. Yeah. You got it. Coming to town Saturday, June 6th, for the ultimate Ladies Night experience and the album release party for Roosevelt Deshaun Harris. 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Going down Friday, June 5th, at the Sanctuary at Argenna. It's another Big Winning Monday. Yo, if it's a big event, it's on the big station. 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
3: Good afternoon. I'm John Runyon. Here's your Southern Bank Corp traffic. Well, so far, so good this afternoon. No accidents reported this time. I-40 east and west have no issues. Looks like I-30 eastbound toward I-40 has no problems either. 630 is running smooth across Little Rock. Same thing for I-30 westbound and south Little Rock. That's a look at your traffic. Buckle up and be safe. 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Now serving Little Rock. On the Arkansas Traffic Network, I'm John.
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12: If you're caring for an aging parent, you may feel quite often that you're alone in what you're doing. But you're not, not by a long shot. According to a new report by the Pew Research Center, 10% of U.S. adults are caring for a parent over age 65. Millions more are caring for a spouse or partner 65 or older. Beyond the sheer numbers, this report, perhaps unsurprisingly, found a major difference in caregiver well-being between men and women. One psychologist we spoke to suggested thinking 5 years in the future and imagining where you are right now. Will you be glad you took something on, or regretful that you didn't? You also need to cut yourself some slack, he said, especially women. Don't try to shoulder all of the burden by yourself. You might need to ask for help before you burn out. You'll be so glad you did. I'm Dr. Sanjay Gupta, helping you live a better life.
13: 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He's got socks. 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

friend. Know what I'm saying? Outside is back to what it was, you know what I'm saying? Atlanta, tell you about my run, you know what I'm saying? 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

0: Drake, Future, People Station, 92.3 Jams, Trey Dizzle for Shizzle. Taking you to the house. Thank you so much for tuning in. Coming up next hour, it is your winning hour for Keith Gleason's birthday bash, for Blue Jeans and Bubbles, for Vito. This weekend, lock it in. Triple the tickets on this big winning Monday. Next hour, yes, within an hour, right here on The Power, your chance to score all of these big tickets right here on the People Station Power 92 Jams. 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
3: 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And every time he visits his parents, they love talking about what he did in his past. 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
4: 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You ain't going to do nothing. I'm going to tell your wife what you done too, baby. You better watch it with one eye open.
5: One eye open.
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13: Eating a healthy diet is not only good for you physically, it can also keep your brain sharp as you age. According to a new study out of China, people who most closely followed the MIND diet slowed aging in key structures inside their brains by more than 2 years. The MIND diet is a combination of the Mediterranean diet, which we talk a lot about, and the DASH diet, which stands for Dietary Approaches to Stop Hypertension. All three of these diets are similar, but the MIND diet puts more of an emphasis on berries, beans, leafy green vegetables, fish, poultry, whole grains, olive oil, and nuts. You're not going to eat foods with a lot of saturated fat. We're talking cheese, butter, red meat, or anything fried. You really don't have to eat like this 100% of the time. That's the key. Just do the best that you can. I'm Dr. Sanjay Gupta, helping you live a better life.
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15: Good afternoon. I'm John Runyon. Here's your Southern Bancorp traffic. Well, so far so good on a Monday afternoon. No accidents reported this time. I-30 westbound towards Bryant has no problems right now. 630 running across Little Rock has no issues. And 57 towards Jacksonville looks okay. That's a look at your traffic. Buckle up and be safe. 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On the Arkansas Traffic Network, I'm John Runyon.
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Hey, what's good, y'all? It's Rampage Wood. 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

0: Johnny Venus. 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And then we'll give away some tickets here in just a few for your chance at triple the prizes on this big winning Monday. 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
5: Good afternoon. I'm John Runyon. Here's your Southern Bancorp traffic. Well, it looks like everything's running smooth this afternoon. 630 running across Little Rock has no issues at this time. Just a little bit of congestion on I-30 eastbound as you get onto I-40. That's typical at this time of day. No problems on 57 toward Jacksonville and also around the I-30-430 interchange in South Little Rock, too. That's a look at your traffic. Buckle up and be safe. Southern Bancorp, wealth builders for everyone, now serving Little Rock. On the Arkansas Traffic Network, I'm John Runyon.
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12: 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Sure, AI can help you polish whatever it is you're looking to say, but that's not very human, right? It's the messiness that makes our interactions with each other so real. It's also what makes them so validating, help us to develop our confidence, our voice, our deep bonds with each other. 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

0: 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We'll do the triple tickets at the Dry Time Mini Mix today. 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Also, this weekend's events, Blue Jeans and Bubbles. And, oh yeah, tickets for Vito coming through this weekend as well right here on Power 92. Shout out to Tiffany Mays O'Gwen. If you were in one of these wrecks this weekend, please call her now at 501-381-09. No, that's my number. She ain't here right now. It's 501-372-6303. 501-372-6303. I was hanging out with her last weekend. I think she's still here, man. She's good peoples through and through, man. Arkansas born and raised. She knows Arkansas law like no other lawyer out there. Her daddy's been doing it a long time. Now she's taking over, and boy, is she taking over. These courtrooms know Tiffany Mays O'Gwen. They got those long-standing relationships with the family. Why does that matter to you? Well, guess who ultimately decides your case? Yeah, yeah. The insurance companies know Tiffany Mays O'Gwen. They've settled for over, I can't even count. Let's just say millions of dollars. Millions of dollars have been settled for Power 92 listeners just like you in the past 3 years that I've been talking about Tiffany Mays O'Gwen. So please, if you've been in a wreck recently or know somebody who has, hit the digits, 501-372-6303. And I know a lot of you don't like calling and talking. Maybe you just want to ask a couple questions on the chat. You can do so at mbolawgroup.com, mbolawgroup.com. 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You can meet with her face-to-face. That's what I like to do. I always like to talk face-to-face because I can tell, you know what I mean, when somebody's genuine, when they're giving me the real deal. And Tiffany Mays O'Gwen will do all of that for you and then some. She's who I would hire. You should hire her too. If you've been in a wreck, get that big fat check with Tiffany Mays O'Gwen. 501-372-6303. 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
2: Trying to help a power brother out. He's in his late 20s now, but as a teenager, he did a 5-year stint in prison, and his mother never came to see him, so he only celebrates his birthday. His girlfriend is telling him, you gotta celebrate Mother's Day. That's your only mom. Spend some time with mom. He says, I can't do it. Power listeners, how do you feel? Should he work it out and celebrate Mother's Day or not?
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3: 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You do it.
4: So two wrongs don't make a right, but hey, in this case, I'm split decision right now, Joe. 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I ain't on your side, and I ain't on his. 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
16: 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I'm John Runyon. Here's your Southern Bancorp traffic. Well, they're still working that accident on 430 northbound. The accident actually happened on the left side, but they moved everything over to the right shoulder to help out alleviate some of the traffic, it looks like. That's around exit 12, just past the bridge and past Maumelle Boulevard exit. So do be careful there. Other than that, everything else looks to be running smooth. That's a look at your traffic. Buckle up and be safe. Southern Bancorp, wealth builders for everyone, now serving Little Rock. On the Arkansas Traffic Network, I'm John Runyon.
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0: Yes, sir. All right, this is your winning hour. I'm going to give you the keyword now, and then we'll get caller number 9 at 5:30, okay? 5:30, just 10 minutes away from taking caller number 9 for triple the tickets today. First, the keyword for TLC, Salt and Pepper, and In Vogue in the city of your choice, and that keyword is MASTER, M-A-S-T-E-R. 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
1: 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We've got your tickets to Keith Gleason's Birthday Bash going down Saturday, July the 11th, featuring the B-I-G-G-R-O-B-B Big Rob. This one here is for the old heads. TJ Hooker, Prince the J, Keith Savage, and KOKY's own Mr. Arkansas boy, J.C. McKellar, going down at Shooter Sports Bar and Grill. 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It's Vito, baby. Coming to town Saturday, June 6th, for the ultimate Ladies Night experience and the album release party for Roosevelt Deshaun Harris. 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Yo, if it's a big event, it's on the big station. 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
3: Good afternoon, I'm John Runyon. Here's your Southern Bancorp traffic. Well, it looks like the accident's been cleared up on I-430 northbound. A little bit of congestion still there as you get onto I-40, so do be careful from there. Also, some moderate to heavy traffic around I-30. Eastbound as you get onto I-40 in North Little Rock, typical at this time. That's a look at your traffic. Buckle up and be safe. Southern Bancorp, wealth builders for everyone, now serving Little Rock. On the Arkansas Traffic Network, I'm John.
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13: For the 9th year in a row, Finland has been named the happiest country in the world. That's according to the World Happiness Report put out every year by the Wellbeing Research Center at the University of Oxford in the UK. Two other Nordic nations, Iceland and Denmark, came in at numbers 2 and 3. Now, having spent quite a bit of time in these countries over my 2.5 decades as a journalist, I can tell you that this is not at all that surprising. There's an entirely different way of thinking in these countries. We before me. you might say. In other words, the mentality is less adversarial and much more, we're all in this together. One other interesting thing that came up was that no matter where someone lived, the more time they spent on social media, the less happy they were. Want to smile? It's simple. Put your phone away for a bit. I'm Dr. Sanjay Gupta, helping you live a better life.
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1: There you go, girl. Triple the tickets. Here we go. Here's the rundown. Friday night, you're going with me to Blue Jeans and Bubbles on the north side. Food, drink, fun. It's going to be off the chain with the Ronald McDonald House at the Sanctuary. Then Saturday night, we're going over to Vito at Shooters. And then next month, July 11th, is the big birthday bash for Keith Glazin and Big Rob. So hold on to the line. Triple the tickets, one winner. Can you handle all that, girl? We got you. Congratulations.
0: I know. You got me booked for the weekend. I'm ready.
1: 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Tell everybody loud and proud what station just hooked you up.
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7: Good afternoon. I'm John Runyon. Here's your Southern Bancorp traffic. Well, no accidents reported this time, but we do have some debris on I-430 southbound near exit 9, just past the bridge. Be careful there. They're trying to help you avoid the debris as they are blocking that area off. Moderate traffic along I-30 eastbound as you get onto I-40, typical at this time of day. That's a look at your traffic. Buckle up and be safe. Southern Bancorp, wealth builders for everyone, now serving Little Rock. On the Arkansas Traffic Network, I'm John Runyon.
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12: Recent survey conducted by Common Sense Media found one-third of teenagers prefer AI companions over humans for serious conversations. There's a term for that, social offloading. And experts we talked to warned that this habit could be stunting emotional growth, leaving an already isolated generation who came of age during the pandemic even less prepared for the messiness of human interaction. Sure, AI can help you polish whatever it is you're looking to say, but that's not very human, right? It's the messiness that makes our interactions with each other so real. It's also what makes them so validating, help us to develop our confidence, our voice, our deep bonds with each other. Psychiatrists we talked to encouraged turning to family or friends when you're struggling to express yourself. They are keen to help. I'm Dr. Sanjay Gupta, helping you live a better life.
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my friend. Know what I'm saying? Outside is back to what it was, you know what I'm saying? Atlanta, tell you about my run, you know what I'm saying? Ask Pluto Banker 21, you know

0: Coming up next, Lock It In for him. And big shout out to my Little Rock Trojans, Coach Curry and the crew. Done did it again, except this time they going to a super regional, y'all. Woo-wee! They will play the winner of Troy in Florida, I think, which happens tonight. So this weekend, once again, we'll be jumping with some Little Rock baseball on the national stage. The only team from Arkansas to make the final 16 in college baseball. Your Little Rock Trojans. Amazing. Coach Curry, you the man, brother. You still owe me lunch, too. I think I got the last one, so it's your turn, brother. 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Trey Day, passing the torch to CTC next. I love my Xfinity. That's how I watched the Little Rock Trojans win last night. People Station, 92.3. The Broadway Joe
1: Morning Show. Trying to help a power brother out. He's in his late 20s now, but as a teenager, he did a 5-year stint in prison, and his mother never came to see him, so he only celebrates his birthday. His girlfriend is telling him, you gotta celebrate Mother's Day. That's your only mom. Spend some time with mom. He says, I can't do it. Power listeners, how do you feel? Should he work it out and celebrate Mother's Day or not?
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9: Heart disease is still the leading cause of death here in the United States and around the world. But what if there was something you could do earlier in life to reduce the odds of becoming a statistic? Well, here in the United States, tens of millions of adults already take a statin to lower their cholesterol. But new guidance put out by the American College of Cardiology and the American Heart Association now emphasize that treating high cholesterol sooner could significantly reduce a person's lifetime risk of heart attack or stroke. How early are we talking? in your 30s, believe it or not. Of course, you need to talk to your doctor about whether statins are right for you, but you should know that the evidence is really starting to stack up that shows the earlier you get a jump on reducing lifelong exposure to plaque-causing lipids and lipoproteins, the better the odds are going to be for you. Make sure you get your cholesterol checked. That's the first step. I'm Dr. Sanjay Gupta, helping you live a better life.
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12: Good afternoon. I'm John Runyon. Here's your Southern Bancorp traffic. Well, no accidents reported this time, but we do have some debris on I-430 southbound near exit 9, just past the bridge. Be careful there. They're trying to help you avoid the debris as they are blocking that area off. Moderate traffic along I-30 eastbound as you get onto I-40, typical at this time of day. That's a look at your traffic. Buckle up and be safe. Southern Bancorp, wealth builders for everyone, now serving Little Rock. On the Arkansas Traffic Network, I'm John Runyon.
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0: like little nigga. I can do that with no effort. You know I do that with no effort. I can do this with no effort. No effort. No effort. No effort.
1: Power 92 Jams, the People Station, the Big Dog, CTC talking to you with no effort.

I don't even feel like waiting. Nope, I don't feel like waiting. I feel like turning up on a Monday. Why not? All right, triple the ticket hookup right now. I'm hooking you up with all three pair right now. Caller number 9 with the phrase that pays. That's the thing I love about having my own show. I get to do what I want. And I want to get the people tickets right now. I don't feel like y'all should have to wait. You're listening. You're rocking with me. Call me

0: weekend, baby. Oh, yeah, it's up. It's up. It's up. And it's stuck. And your boy CTC is hosting, so you know I want you in the building with me. Call number 9 with the Fraser Pays. Hit me up, baby. 501-310-923 is the number. That's 501-310-923, baby.
1: Yo, it's a last chance big winning Thursday. 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If you win this Thursday, Friday night, you'll be with me at Blue Jeans and Bubbles. A big

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0: Already, that's what's up.
1: Now listen here, I got the veto tickets on deck, plus the Blue Jeans and Bubbles event, and comedian Keith Blason and Big Rob's birthday bash, all going to you. But it's something I need from you, and it's called the Fraser Page PB. I know you're going to represent the right way.
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1: That's what I'm talking about, girl. Congratulations, the tickets are yours. Hang on to the phone line, I'm going to get you squared away. But first, loud and proud, all the way from the bluff, tell the people, what station just hooked you up on this big winning Monday?
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1: Turn me up, Pine Below, Power 92. Girl, I ain't got to the phone line. Got to get some information from you. Listen here, man. If you're in the car, the phone lines was on 10, all right? And I'm just going to take a wild guess, right, that maybe, right, just maybe a few of y'all want to see Vito. So this is what I'm going to do, okay? And you got to let me know, right? So if you want me to give away another pair in the next hour, okay, and the hour after that, you're going to have to turn me up, okay? And what I'm going to ask you to do is send me a text, right? You can just text me the word Vito, all right? V-E-D-O, all right? To 501-381-0923. I mean, you better blow that line up, right? Because I got to know that you really want to go to the show in order for me to be like, okay, cool, let's just give away some more tickets, right? Vito's going to be in town this Saturday. I'm hosting a show, DJ P Smooth Live in the Mix, man. So I don't feel like I need to explain anything else other than that. But on top of that, Little Rock's own, man. Mac Royals, Deshaun Harris, BJ Soul added to the ticket, man, and so many more surprises, all right? Ladies, this night, this weekend is for you, all right? You want tickets? You want me to continue giving away tickets on Arkansas's number one night show? I got you. I just got to see the energy, right? Text me, all right? Vito, as much as you want, all right? I just need to know that the energy is there. You can tag me. You can DM me. I don't care. I just got to know somehow. You can add me on Facebook. Let me know, right? I got you. You talk to me, I talk back. Just like that, all right? Keep it locked. More music rolling down tonight. Don't forget, man, you got till 7 o'clock to get that keyword in for the TLC Salt and Pepper Unvogue Flyaway. Your keyword this hour is Master. Text that in at 95819. A lot of texting going on, right? Master, M-A-S-T-E-R to 95819 for your chance to go see Salt and Pepper on Vogue and TLC, man. Live in the city of your choice. Keep it locked. More music coming up next. All requests right around the corner. I might just do R&B. I'm feeling good. It's CTC on 923. Let's get it, y'all.
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3: Trying to help a par brother out. He's married with two young kids. And every time he visits his parents, they love talking about what he did in his past. All the bad things. He told his parents, that's not good because it could influence my kids. 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
5: 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My son, how you get suspended? Why are you suspended? Us. Smoking cigarettes and shooting dice behind the suspension building. 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
3: 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Damn. 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